Sorry about that. We just had a little technical difficulty. So we're going to come back to this song. And in the meantime, I'm going to play something by Echo and the Bunnymen.

And we are back. I apologize for the misfiring and the dying media player, but hopefully we have corrected that now. Let's do a quick back announce, shall we, and try and regain control of this show. The last song we heard was Gene Lopez, and that it was a song recorded, we think 1969. I checked on Discogs, but there isn't actually a date attributed to it. Came out on ARS Records and was performed with J.A. and the Jitterbugs as the backing band. A Lover's Concerto is a pop song that is quite popular, written by American songwriters Linzer and Randell. It was based on the 18th century composition by Christian Peltzhold, Minuet in G Major, which was formerly actually attributed to Bach. The original version was recorded in 65 by the Toys, but I very much prefer this very, very hard to find and special version that was recorded by none other than Gene Lopez. Not a lot of people might know about Jean's work, but she was a beloved, beloved Filipina actress and singer. She was actually one of the top Filipino actresses during the 60s and early 70s, and she appeared in a staggering, I believe it was somewhere around 17 films. And she also did some television work hosting a show. What made her special is that she was not only known for her acting, but she was considered one of the most absolutely beautiful stars of the era, and she was actually nicknamed the Living Doll for her exquisitely graceful and refined appearance. If you go and look up photos, you will see exactly what I'm talking about, and know exactly what I'm talking about. During her career, she met and then later married one of her fellow actor peers, a man named Romano Castelli, and he was referred to as the Filipino James Bond. And for a time, they were very, very famous in their home country and lived a life of literary in the eye of the media and just an exceptional life. But that life actually got a lot more exceptional because in the 70s, they emigrated to Canada and started a new life here just in Toronto. And they settled into a quiet life. And Jean raised two children, two daughters. She's remembered for her kind and loving spirit. But of all of her many roles, I will say that as a fan, motherhood is definitely the one I appreciate the most because Jean was also my best friend's mom. So we send our deepest, deepest condolences to the Castelvi family. She has survived, passed away quietly and peacefully at the age of 86. And we send our condolences to the Castelvi family.

0: said across 11 songs, the album finds them returning with a bold and confident record that captures the essence of the band's enduring sound. It is very comforting and calming, and I find it kind of like a hug from mom. We also heard Posey and a song called Hail Bop that is also brand new. Things have changed a lot in Posey land, but also too, to paraphrase the fall, stay nearly the same. Toby Burrows and Rosa Brooks are now joined by a new bass player. They have their own imprint label called Rumbaba Recordings, and this track appears on it. The album will be called Bark Bark, and they say about this, the drums and the bass are conjoined, driving everything like an analog take on electronic instruments, and they use their voices in myriad ways, unison singing, clashes, overlap, monotones, and sweeping, catchy tunes. I do find them very melancholic. I'm a huge fan of their previous work. And of course, Hail Bop is named after the comet that's visible in the 90s for a remarkable 18 months. And they say the single reflects on examples of unity moving towards a better world with more love and compassion before seeming to spiral off course with the terrifying rise of the far right. The final refrain gives a sense of hope that catastrophe is delayed, but for how long? We also heard Naja and Flowers Must Die. And that is a thunderous return from longtime faves. They are an expansive Swedish collective. The new record arrives, I think it is out now. The rural envisions feed into the fibers of the band's new record and filters in on a bed of noise that becomes a churning undercurrent for the single. The song locks into the band's signature blend of rhythm and sax skronk. And I would definitely say reminds me a lot of, if you love Goat, surely you're going to love this as well. Derek and I had much debate as to whether or not we've actually already played this song, but it appears that we have not, and for that we are grateful. Oh, I'm running out of behind the voice music too. Boy, I am just a calamity today. See, this is what I'm talking about when I'm talking about the strangeness of the season.
1: I'm still going to think that I did play that and it wasn't just a fever dream, but maybe I didn't enter it in the playlist or maybe it got deleted.
0: Maybe it just got deleted, you know.
1: Maybe that's why I can't find it.
0: Machines do weird things.
1: It's there in my memory somewhere.
0: It's true.
1: But yes, we have a little curse of technology, but that's okay.
0: We do.
1: It's also, you know, like a unique experience.
0: It is a unique experience. Speaking of unique experiences, as I segue semi-professionally, I found a new favorite band, and they are called Prisoner, and the song is called Brûler ou Obéir. I will take these words from Rabble Rouse News, because I couldn't paraphrase it any better myself. From the first note of French garage psychedelic outfit Prisoner's self-titled album, they had us in the palm of their hands. This is pure bliss dance party album, even if you're dancing by yourself. Yay, yay. David Lynch would have loved this band, and this album is out as of August 7th via Wicked Cool Records. They are a six-piece ensemble fronted by magnificent vocalist Suzanne Pemerel and led by guitarist Philos Simon Girard. They combine the force of a rock band with the depth and flexibility of a full ensemble. Indeed, and I must say, I do love her voice tremendously. There was a time where I had a voice that was very similar. I think when I was in fine form, I probably sounded a lot like her, so I'm a huge, huge fan. Because I know how hard it is to pull that shit off. We also heard Dynamite Shakers with Limañanas, and they are wasting little time in making their intentions clear. This brand new single comes from Maryland, which is their sophomore full length, and there are plenty of distorted guitars, indeed pogo ready rhythms, and chants that sound like they're having as much fun as of the listener. Their 2024 album had a lot of English on it, but they're switching back to French here, and if you're wondering why it sounds so great, indeed, it is produced by Lionel Limañana, and they also contribute on a few tracks. That is out now on Barclay Records. And I opened the set with Heather the Jerk and a song called Hello from Scroll If You Love Devil. And this was actually a cassette release initially, but there is going to be another release with a reissue of it on vinyl with 4 additional songs, and this is one of them. Heather Sawyer is the hussy proud parents she comes from, and literally everything going wrong today. It's amazing. She says that she's captured something radiant and powerful, a jangly anthem for simple greetings, as she describes

0: it. Speaking about the song, she said, "I tried to make the melody catchy, and holy moly, she sure did succeed." And that is what I played as I am tossed and turned about the set.
1: And yeah, it's an excellent set and a wonderful tribute. And yes, sending condolences as well. It's heavy, but very, very much excellent to have.
0: Music is healing.
1: All right, what I have is something, you know, we'll take a bit of a 360 here, and let us
0: return to jolliosity and happiness and weirdness.
1: I don't know if it's jolly, the first
0: song. Not jolly?
1: but it is, you know, it has to do with, you know, I was thinking of various themes, and of course it's that time of year where we're thinking about teachers and students.
0: Yes.
1: So I have a bit of that in a couple of sets, but only just a song or two. So let's start off with the song Teachers by Ed O'Brien from Blue Morpho, and just go onwards and upwards from there. You're listening to Transmissions from Echo Beach here. Onwards and sideways, let's say. 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
0: Onwards and sideways.
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0: All right, and I'm done almost stepping on the cat. It's just one of those days here. What did you just hear from? Well, first, underneath the voice is the sound of James Asher, a song called Drum Dialogue from Return of the Tiger, came out on New Earth Records 2017. That's what we're listening to here under the voice. Prior to that, we heard Dejoji, or Dehoji, or Dehoji, I'm not sure. It is, it refers to a historic Japanese temple and the legendary story associated with it, symbolizing unrequited love, transformation, and spiritual lessons, famously depicted in No and Kabuki theater. But I don't know, this band might be from the Netherlands. At least they are on Netherlands labels quite often. This is, I think, the 1984 mini LP that came out, version of a song called Quinicux, or Quinicux, because it sounds like it is the one that includes Leslie Woods on vocals, and she, of course, was of Au Pair. There was a 1983 cassette version, but it did not seem to include her. And it's all mysterious to me, because I can't find much on the internet, and I don't have liner notes, because I just found it digitally. So this is out on Touch Sensitive Records via a compilation that came out 2015, and that compilation name is Cherry Stones, Critical Mass Splinters from the Worldwide New Wave, Post-Punk, and Industrial Underground, 1978-1984. So, yeah, all that for you info. Prior to that, we heard Celula Durimante with the song called Donde Luis, or Don, it sounds like Dom de Luis almost. Donde Luis. I'm so sorry for saying that for anyone who doesn't want me to say that. That is from Noihe Futuro Vamos Todos, and that is a release that came out on No Front Teeth Records in 2025, which would be last year, and they are a band from Bogota, Colombia, and there's a translation I put through that gives a good write-up, but I'm not going to belabor that. You can just look at our playlists and find the info that we tried to put it down. We linked up their Bandcamp, and I can tell you that all songs are written by the band, and features three players and then guests on choruses and whatnot, such as Ivana Keon, who's probably the other voice in that song. Excellent song. Prior to that, we heard Wine Lips with Fried Five from TV Dinner. They have done five songs called Fried on each of their five albums. We played four of them back to back to back to back back in March 21st, 2024. They recorded this in London, Ontario, but they are from Toronto, here in our city from which we broadcast, and the new album is an excellent one, and it's the first time that Aurora has taken a lead vocal role, which the main writer there, Cam Hilburn, says that it's cool, and her voice works well with the songs she sings on. It was a fun record to put together, and we're stoked with how it turned out. He didn't want it to sound too polished, and he was trying not to take it too seriously or overthink anything. That's all out on Stomp Records, and it was just released a few days ago, several days ago, August 28th. Seems like a month ago now. Prior to that, we heard Unga Yokin with Nogra Sticken from a album brilliantly titled Synthesizer Is Not a Crime.
1: It's not. You know what? I felt like where was this record in like 1999? when I was selling my guitars and buying synths, and everybody looked down their noses at me.
0: Synthesizer is not a crime. And that's out on, it's actually a cassette, out on Knuckles on Stun Cassettes, and that is a label out of Nashville, cassette label there. But they say that one of the dopest things about the whole label thing is being able to watch the unbelievable evolution of artists that they work with, and the maturation of one man, Swedish banger Unga Joakim, has been profound and unbelievably evolutionary indeed. Synthesizer is not a crime, and the evolution of such. Prior to that, we heard from Spread Joy. They are just so good. We heard the song Iambic Pentameter, a song that I actually stole from Babs,
1: which I'm now taking out of my playlist.
0: There you go. We're shortening the program.
1: I was going to ask you if you had played it yet, because I was, but you did.
0: Yeah, just moments ago.
1: Yes.
0: And that's from an album called Three. So it looks like it's three Roman numerals, that kind of three. Out on Feel It Records, 2026. I want to say they're from Chicago. Are they from Chicago? I think they're from Chicago. They're from Chicago. They're a quartet. And this will be coming out September 4th, which, you know, if you go to sleep for a little bit, it will be out. So, you know, because it's September 3rd now. You know what I mean?
1: It is.
0: Just a few hours.
1: A couple hours.
0: But don't go to sleep.
1: Nope.
0: Before that, we heard Ed O'Brien kicking off the whole set with a song called Teachers for the September era we're in. And Blue Morpho is the name of his second release on Transgressive Records. And he is a Radiohead guitarist. And is his first release, he said that he was kind of like trying to be different than what people might expect from him, and kind of forcing things, and he kind of felt like it was a little too forced and not really what his voice was. So this album sounds massively great, but that's really the only song I've delved deeply into, and I've loved it every time I've heard it. So
1: excellent.
0: It was a nice way to start off the set in my framework of thought.
1: My framework of thought. I'm slowly getting my shit together here on my end. I have a set of songs, another set of songs. Indeed, we are going to move to a little more minimal synth and some angular, pointy, weird shit. So let's do that. And I'm going to open it up with an old familiar fave, perhaps to some of you. And that is A Certain Ratio, who kind of, I feel like, have become like a pet band here on the beach. Like, again, feeling like they just did not get the love and respect they needed back then. So glad that it's happening today. And I'm going to play Gum. G-U-M. And you are listening to Transmissions from Echo Beach here in Sheena's Jungle Room on WFMU. Thank you so much for hanging out with us tonight.

0: And we are back. Didn't wait for the next phrase of the song. We are listening to, you know what? This is always one that trips me up. I'm going to say Beguine for trombone. I never know how to pronounce that. I'm going to say Beguine. Like begin the Beguine. Beguine. Beguine. Beguine. Beguine. Beguine. I said, since it's going to be that kind of show, I'm just fucking rolling with it. That's how we're doing it. That's what we're doing today.
1: REM started this life's rich pageant with Begin the Begin.
0: Don't mention that band again.
1: Begin the Begin.
0: Begin the Begin. Yeah, but there's
1: Begin the Begin.
0: There's like another...
1: It was a clever play on words as far as they go for cleverness.
0: You know what's funny? Like before the crazy storm, and maybe this actually now makes me feel less bad, but like I slept through most of it. Like I just went down because I've been having like a low grade migraine, which I didn't really tell you about because I didn't want to bother you.
1: You did not tell me.
0: No, but my head was just for the last several days. And it did break after this crazy storm. So I think that might be one of the reasons why And also, too, like, the fall barometric pressure just doesn't agree with me. It makes my skin crawl. Ugh, I hate it. Anyway, back to where we were at. Where were we?
1: Begin the Begin.
0: We played Body, I'm Still Alive. That is a single brand new out on XYZ. That is this year, 2026. They say it sounds as if a fever dream had a soundtrack, and I do kind of agree with it, and that's why I programmed it. You know who this is, Derek? It's Paul Hawley, and he was from Hot Hot Heat, a Canadian band, and a band I enjoyed very much. I still play bandages all the time, but I like it. It's psychedelia-drenched indie rock, and you know, you were mentioning Radiohead earlier, definitely like that, but I like it because it's punk, post-punk, it's cold wave, it's indie, it's all weird. And very mysterious and doesn't make sense.
1: Yes, I've been mentioning all the known things today. I don't know. I'm usually not doing that, but there you go.
0: Oh, one thing I also wanted to correct on my last back announce, because I talked to Barbie, daughter of Gene Lopez, and her mom actually did up to, like, probably closer to 70 films, which is insane. Again, just like what a hardworking mama she was. Just amazing. Amazing. It's amazing that just to be in so many films in a short period of time. I remember the name of the studio. I think I looked it up. And she worked for one studio in particular where a lot of her films came out. And I thought that was really cool. But now we go back to Distraction Forever. And Picasso. And that is on Carousel, a self-released album. Again, from this year, 2026. We're playing a lot of them because they are from Montreal, Quebec.
1: They are.
0: They were formed in 2022 by Beaugest and Split Shift.
1: Yes, and now they're both somehow on our, like...
0: constant radar, which is fine. Again, I just like their smashy, smashy analog, lots of drum machines, distorted vocals, but excellent production. Yeah. And they have played lots of sets at places like Palomosa, Pop Montreal, of course, and Sense Captured Performances. Super amazing homegrown cold wave and minimal synth. Makes me proud to be a Canadian. We also heard Alexander Robotnik and Les Grands Voyages de l'Amour. That came out in 1999, but he's been making music since 1983. And I think what's great about Alexander Robotnik is that he embodies 1983 in almost all of his work. It's just awesome. He's got a very specific sound. He's done tons of remixes for bands I love, like Detroit Grand Poobahs, Robosonic, Little Boots, Stuck on Repeat. That, I'm going to say it, I'm going to use the B word. That remix is a

0: banger. Like, I've played it in like all the clubs, tons of queer nights. Doesn't matter, everybody loves it, and it's really, really good. So if you are not a fan of Alexander Robotnik and you enjoy minimal synth, do look him up. He is fantastic. We also heard Guerre Froide, Cold War, and a song called Ersatz that came out in 1981. They are part of the French New Wave, Cold Wave movement in and around that time, establishing themselves with repetitive and hypnotic musical atmospheres, aggressive, haunting, all of the things that we like, with lyrics that, of course, are imbued with existential and poetic visions. And, of course, I've been having a little existential crisis of my own, so perfect. And they interweave it, of course, with social and even political criticism. They have chosen to combine its minimalist universe with the production of still or animated images, which is super amazing. They did call it quits after several years, but then they reformed again in 2006, which is fantastic, and then put out a few records here and there, one or two, I think, and then probably disbanded again, but such a great track. We also heard Useless Eaters and Lush Bomb from Music for Clout. We are giving that lots of spins. Useless Eaters is, of course, one Seth Sutton. He originated with this project, well, he didn't, but the project did, in Memphis in 2008. He was an acolyte, a friend and collaborator with the great Jay Retard, and also worked with John Dwyer and Goner Records, whom we absolutely love here on the beach. You know, off and on, he's been releasing, not releasing, but over the past 18 months, they've completed two European tours, some California shows, and they are continuing to release music. And I love that, because we need that shitty disco punk noisy shit. That's what we need. I also played Tinned Meats, a band from Sheffield, and a song called, I'm going to say Korea. And the 2026 album is called Kilter. I really love this because it's just like pulled me in like every direction. Like, it's math rock. Is it psych jazz? Is it dark ethereal? Is it post-punk? What is it? But I love it. They formed in 2018. And of this, it is said, enthralled to the Nightingales and others who addled mid-80s UK steel and pottery town with Beefheartian loud hailer chaos, Sheffield's Tin Meats invest that clatter with angular jazz rhythms, prog melodies, and uncanny lyrics. And yes, I do like that. And again, did I mention that they're from Sheffield, where much of the music that is great comes from? And I open the set with A Certain Ratio and Gum. EM, that version, from The Joy of Sextet, which is now being re-released 45 years after they went into Revolution Studios in Cheadle Holm, Stockport, to record Sextet. That was 1982, and 40 years since the release of the 1986 album Force. So they're actually re-releasing both of those. This is, of course, been given a brand new mix by longtime collaborator Andy Meacham from The Emperor Machine, hence the EM. From the original album session tapes, it sounds fantastic. And I do have to say, Martha Tilly Tilson, her vocals are just phenomenal on this. Like, I keep coming back to this song and coming back to her vocals, and it's just fucking great. So that is what I played. Derek? I feel like I'm getting my footing here.
1: You are, and you have always had. You did.
0: Thank you.
1: You had it. Well, it's that time again.
0: Oh, what time is it?
1: Well, it is the time of capital letters, and it is also the time...
0: Get your all caps ready, kids.
1: We were talking about teachers that I started off the first set that I played with, a song called Teachers.
0: Yes.
1: And now we're going to play Hey Student.
0: Love it.
1: As we must. And this is celebrating a brand new expanded edition of Cerebral Caustic, the Fall's 1995 album, now out in 2026.
0: That is the year.
1: Yeah, so not necessarily an anniversary on an even number, but still expanded. And, you know, everything on it has been released if you're a Fall, like... hardcore scrabbler. except for one live concert from Rennes. And so we're just going to play one of the tracks from that concert in
0: now
1: Rennes.
0: It is.
1: And it is a chaotic version of this song, and it really captures them at that time. So let's just enjoy this live from Rennes, France, the 28th of April, 1995, the fall, with Hey Student, a song that harkens back to like their 1977 beginnings.
0: Excellent.
1: More on that later.

Hell sent a man. Punish how long, seekers on your feet. As you listen to Pearl Jam in your living room, I think of my name, but I sing this tune. I said, I hate you wrong, hate you wrong, hate you wrong. You gotta get through the handle, said, I hate you wrong, hate you wrong, hate you wrong. You gotta get through the handle, so what? Well, walking down the street, so was just in a mail. Standing in the street, I passed.

失手去了三秒没有。Write your letters to the air.

syphilis, I'm sure they would love to see. 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Haste it on, haste it on, go get to the head of the soul, haste it on, haste it on, haste it on, go get to the head of the soul, walk some on, walk some on, walk some on.

sir, hoogt u op. 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Zo, wacht ze maar. 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Yeah, so the hell is all. What?

It's not too late. Now what's the time? It's not too late. Now what's the time? It's not too late. Now what's the time?

0: Hello? Is this thing on? Oh, wait, that's the name of this song. from that EP. It's
1: a banger.
0: Hello? Is this thing on? The Thomas and Eric's Rub and Tug Throwdown. So, I guess that's what they were doing when they were remixing this. It is from the Hello, Is This Thing On EP, the one remix on it. That was out on Warp Records in 2004, the same time as the album that this song is taken from and remixed from, and that album would be Loudon Up Now. And this is Chick Chick Chick, those three exclamation marks piled together as they are. What did we hear from in that set? We just heard from the Human Switchboard with a song called No. And they were from Cleveland, Ohio. And apparently also ran a record store in Akron, Ohio for a while and did some recording and or rehearsing there. I have a very extensive amount of notes here, and it would be almost impossible for me to summarize them right this moment. So I'm just going to say, check it out. They recorded this one, I think, around 1978. And they were, at the time, a five-piece. Myrna Makarian, Aaron Metz, Steve Calaberia, Doug Morgan, and Paul Haman. At least, I think that's who was in the band around that time, thereabouts. And this is also available on the Extermination Nights in the Sixth City, Cleveland, Ohio. Punk and the Decline of the Midwest, 1975 to 82, various artists compilation on Soul Jazz Records. That one came out, 2000-something. That's helpful to you. Before that, we heard from Dyslexics and a song called It's Not Too Late from their second album, Cannibal 2B. And Dyslexics is spelt and numbered out as 10 Lek 6. And I guess it's Dyslexics because they are from France, from Paris. In fact, I don't talk much about the things that I've done in the world, but one of the things I am still astounded by is that I actually got a chance to play with them, not in their band, but in a band I was in Paris, and that was a lot of fun. And I had only just really known them from a compilation before going, and I was very excited to see them, and they did not disappoint. This is out variously on labels Rock on Flat, Rock on Fiat Lux, Mollycut Records, and Maluka, depending on where you were in the world in 2008. And I think they might still be going and shape-shifting to a totally different thing, unless there's another band around called Dyslexics, but it's unlikely. Prior to that, we heard from Burnout Ost-West and a song called Kein Bier für Mord. Did I say that right? My German compatriot. That is from Hobby Deluxe Easy, which is another excellently titled album, out on Golden Press Records, 2026. It came out May 22nd, so let's call it new, even though it's just been just a little bit over a few months. And it is just excellent, excellent stuff, and has a lot of overlap to other bands, this project, including Team Scheisse, who I believe we do love.
1: Always so good.
0: Yes. And they're playing a number of shows in Germany. So if you're in Germany between September the 4th and December the 5th, we listed the dates in our playlist, or you can source them yourselves through all those ways that you can.
1: I know we're tight for time, but I just want to say this set, Derek, you've had done yourself. It might be one of my favorite, if not favorite sets that you've done in many of these. Like, every song, a banger. Yes. And I'm just going to leave you to your back announce because I'm very curious to hear about the next two bands.
0: Oh, that's very sweet of you. Well, the previous band to the German one, you are familiar with, Solex. And we heard Not a Hoot from Low Kick and Hard Bop. And that is a Matador release that came out in 2001 and is celebrating its 25th anniversary, and it will be available for order yesterday, and it is sent to be shipping and arriving to you sometime around September the 11th. So Matador has done this on vinyl too, for the first time ever that album has ever been out on vinyl, and with the bonus track that had otherwise been unheard, though we played it several weeks ago, and very, very much love the work of Elizabeth Esselink. She worked in a record store and would take all the unsellable things and sample from them.
1: That's
0: and
1: right.
0: Make clattering, wonderful music that she would Frankenstein together and sing over. Just so good. Before that, we heard from Big Flame with a song called Cuba, from an album called Tough, and that came out on Ron Johnson Records in 1985 originally. They formed in Home, Manchester in December 1982, and they appeared on NME's very, very influential C86 compilation, and they recorded four sessions for John Peel. And they were short-lived, but they were excellent in the time that they did live. They were, one of the members of Manic Street Preachers said that they were hugely influential.
1: Which is crazy. And also, too, I played a band from Home around the same time period, so they were compatriots.
0: Oh, there you go. Yeah.
1: I have to say, I was still like, this song was crazy because it's fucking amazing. But again, I was still reeling from the song you played before, so I couldn't fully appreciate. So please, more information on this band.
0: One of the members went on to go into A Witness, another great band, and they all went on to other excellent and wonderful things after that, including one member that just has a career in architecture and construction and is the co-founder of the Family School, school working on post-capitalist economic projects with mutual credit services.
1: And this came out in what, 85, you said?
0: This one, 85.
1: Proof
0: that song.
1: 85, what didn't actually have all shitty music.
0: Yes. Oh, I should also say that every song in this set has exclamation marks.
1: Oh, you hadn't mentioned that yet?
0: No.
1: Oh, that was the whole point, Derek.
0: Yes, and that's why we're playing Chick Chick Chick.
1: That was the point.
0: Because Chick Chick Chick is three exclamation marks. Yeah, it was an exclamation mark set. And that's why we played the song Eat Meat with an exclamation mark. That's why I'm shouting a lot when I'm saying the titles. And that song was by Wheelchair Sports Camp.
1: Holy fuck, Derek.
0: And that is from an album called Oh, Imperfecta.
1: How have we not known about this?
0: Well, it is new. It's 2026 that this came out on Alternative Tentacles.
1: Amazing.
0: Jello Biafra is on a couple of tracks.
1: Even better.
0: Not
1: you
0: the
1: sold
0: one that
1: me
0: I played.
1: Even further on this.
0: No. The Village Voice says, if ever there were a moment for a queer disabled rapper with a love for jokes and revolution to be a star, the moment is now. And this is fronted by Callan Rose Heffernan, and she's a wheelchair-using, profanely queer and tiny rapper with a very distinctly high-pitched sense of humor. Backed by her gimp Greggy on drums, the band combines humor, playfulness, middle fingers, and an undeniable love for the groove with an absolutely face-shredding live show. After playing shows everywhere they could, the band expanded into performance art, museum takeovers, politics, prison tours, permanent installations, theater, film, and now the release of their newest album, Oh Imperfecta, on Alternative Tentacles Records.
1: Makes me so happy.
0: I thought it might make you happy.
1: Yes, it did.
0: And I hope it makes the world happy.
1: I hope it does too.
0: And we started off the whole set with another band that has always made me happy, The Fall, except when they made me angry. And we heard the song Hey
1: Student.
0: Here
1: they made you happy.
0: The version that was recorded live in Rennes, France, the 28th of April, 1995. I saw them the year before and the year before that. And yeah, just excellent mayhem. And that track in particular, on Mike rambling, talking about croissants and Napoleon, that was by drummer Carl Burns. I think there was like some sort of tape player.
1: Loudness. I do love, though, I even turned to it, I was like, wow, like it's, I love the fact that it's actually well recorded for a change, which is great. Like it sounds great. And it, I was like, God, I dare I say they actually sound cohesive. And then it just,
0: out the rails, just in a
1: cacophony of shambles of bullshit.
0: Yeah. And that song harkens back to their earliest days, 1977,
1: yes,
0: I think, at least. And I think it was originally called Hey Student. Then it was called Hey Fascist. And they played it quite often, like through 77 and into 78. But they never did record it. And then they resurrected it around 1993 for a Peel session and played it for another couple of years, recorded it for an album, and then dropped it again forever.
1: Yeah, maybe it's because we worried less about fascists in the late 90s.
0: No, he did carry over the swastikas in a swimming pool lyric. That's from the original days.
1: So
0: there's still a bit of Hey Fascist in it.
1: Yeah. Disco. I've been feeling some disco lately. It's not like things that are disco adjacent or reminiscent. Sometimes really disco. And there's a couple of disco songs in here, and then just we went places. But I'm going to say that, you know, prime yourselves if you have good headphones, because there's a lot of good ear candy in this set, and I would hate for you to miss it. I'm going to kick this set off with Milord, which is a band, an artist name I just like saying, Milord. Maybe it's because I should be gimping for that other band I love so much. What are they called again?
0: They are called Wheelchair Sports Camp.
1: Sports Camp, thank you. I'm going to gimp for Wheelchair Sports Camp. But first, Milord and Party Line. 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

stay parked at work. If you're just coming from 15, Lillian Henry, 16, Peter Campbell, 15.

more tougher to take. What's harder for you is more for your sake. Cause cavalry's embattlements have allergies to settlements until unspoken horrors are seen as the result of their actions. And this is not government or soldiers at war, but your everyday swords, with 2 weeks of 52 in a sun-kissed resort.

0: watch closely enough, you'll become an imposter to yourself, with a decline of interest in nothing but wealth, and you reject your good health. Shelved, dishevelled, dishwater several days old, working around the murkier side of day-to-day tasks. Don't ask.
1: From Sydney spells later for the South.
0: Don't plaster yourself online. Don't bastardize your lifelines. Align your chakras as that pseudo GoPro YouTube yoga bloke says. Enjoy yourself. Pray if you must. To have a good day and to stay safe and half sane.
2: Effing and Jeff.
0: Suppress yourself into the recesses of your brain. Ingrain it into the fabrics of your day-to-day as it becomes gradually more frayed. And time displays as a healer, but is merely more a burial of the pain. Shame and guilt have its smallest acclaim. It's received as less of a reprieve and more of a conceived consummation of getting what you're given. Lying where you've risen and applying a faded vision to how efficient is the mind's prison. Panoptical in frame.

And we are back. We hear very quietly beneath us the celestial cantabile from the KPM 1000 series Electrosonic. I feel like I done you dirty because I forgot to tell you that the set was called Disco Mfert. Discomfort. Because I did, it's weird to start a set that's like part de line and end with like existential dread, but that is what we did. We're handling the tough stuff together here on the beach. That was Poor Effort and Nightjar, The Eternity of the Internal, a single that is brand new out on Home Taping Records. Is a reimagining of the synth lead's spoken word track by Poor Effort. Jimmy Goodwin, who is Nightjar and also was in Doves, very much typical good sound that is unique to him. And of course, existence and the human condition. Moving onwards, we heard Dave Okumu and Seven Generations. That's Blood I'll Go Run, and that was a live recording from the Roundhouse released in 2024. And also a film accompanies it. This album and performance is loaded with a lot of important and heavy features.

0: bands of musicians. Accompanying him is what he calls a host of dream weaving musicians, creative collaborators who elevate me by their presence alone. That song is incredible, and the record is incredible. Do look it up. We also heard Tandy Regalado, Ian Centennial, and Run Run. That is a brand new single out on Sama Sama Records as of the last week or two. You know what? I'm just going to go with feels instead of facts on this one. I feel like if Prince were still with us today, he would be making music that was very similar to this, but like Prince. And just like this track took me on a journey, and it's nice to go on a journey sometimes, isn't it? And we also heard Saigon Soul Revival with Ai Tat Long Yu Ai, that song. And that was performed by Moi Lung Yen and is on the Saigon Supersound label. And they performed basically, it's a New York-based DJ producer a bunch of talented musicians and singers. And this is a very, very, I would say, tasteful rendition of that song, and it's really smooth and it's very delightful. And I opened the set with Me Lord and Party Line. That's a 2025 release, and it's mysterious electro and new age mysticism and free funk for alls. It's super fun, it's beautifully produced, and it's like fun disco for the end of the summer. And that's what I played. And Derek, I know you have like a short and tight set that you want to dive into.
1: I'll try my best.
0: So onwards and onwards.
1: Yeah. Let's start off. I was thinking about machines. Or rather, machines came into play for a second when I was picking something, and I thought I'd stick with it for a little bit. So yes, here is Max Matthews with John Kelly and Carol Lockbaum, that conglomerate that were responsible for the first computerized song with vocals. So I guess as our machine overlords take us over, we'll just listen to how it all started here. This is the song Daisy Bell, A Bicycle Built for Two, written in 1892 by Henry Dacre, and I think popularized in World War I, but also made famous in A Space Odyssey 2001.
0: Yippers. Still creeps me out every time I hear.
1: Yeah, all right, so let's go for it. 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

0: And fading in under my voice is the sound of Boards of Canada with a song called Arena Americana. Arena Americanada. That's how you say it. Arena Americanada. And Boards of Canada would know because they're from Scotland. A duo from Scotland. And newest album, Inferno, came out May 29th. Excellent electronic duo that we all love. Worldwide on Warp Records that came out. What did we hear from the actual set itself? We just heard from something brand new from Toronto, released this week on August the 31st, a band called Indoor Voices, or at least the work of an artist named Jonathan Ralph. And You Won't Know is the name of the song that we played from an album called Terrors. And this will be released officially, two albums released officially, September 20th, 2026 in Toronto at the Danu Social House as part of a series of shows that are done there called Spin Class Local. It's back, and those release shows, or the release show with Indoor Voices, will be happening, and that is also a release show alongside Emily Steinwall, featuring her new album. So that'll be excellent on September the 20th. Prior to that, we heard something brand new from Clinic, and vocals like I've never heard from Clinic before.
1: I love that so
0: that
1: much.
0: Was super, super excellent. You and I is the name of the newest preview of the forthcoming album, Wild in the Streets. The song was released yesterday on September the 2nd, and the album will be out October 30th via Domino, Domino Recording Co., who Clinic have been with for quite a time now. And I think it's their first album in, 5 years, 6 years? A number of years.
1: I just love how, every couple of years they just pop up with a song, and then I love it. And then it's different from the rest of the record. No, I'm just saying different, not less better. I'm saying different than the rest of the record.
0: Right. And 5 years ago was the last one. Before that, we heard Zabrinsky with Black Forest Science Fiction. That's from an album called Koala, Coordination. And that came out on Angst Music in 2002. They are misnamed after the 1970 film Zabrisky Point. And they relocated to Cardiff from wherever once they were. And did a John Peel session. Got compared to a lot of well-known Welsh bands. And have continued. To the date of at least 2002, and then split up in 2007. So they have not continued. But there you go. That's Zabrinsky, not Zabrisky. And we started off the set with Max Matthews, John Kelly, and Carol Lockbaum, who collaborated on Daisy Bell, A Bicycle Built for Two, to make it the first IBM computer song with vocals.
1: With vocals.
0: Back in 1961.
1: There you go.
0: And re-released recently here in 2026, yet again.
1: Again. We are here every Thursday, 8 p.m. to 11 p.m. EST. You can find us on Instagram at Transmissions from Echo Beach. I've been Babs, your wonky host tonight.
0: I hope you continue to be Babs. I've been and am Derek.
1: And again, thanks for your awesome set. Meet Moop the studio cat. He's loafing.
0: He is.
1: Right behind us. He's loafing. We will see you next week. In the meantime, please stay safe, stay well, be kind to yourselves, be kind to others, be kind to yourselves. And we will see you next week on Transmissions from Echo Beach.
0: So great being with you all.
1: Good night.

0: announcing the 1966 Chun King.
1: Sleek, arrogant, a different breed of chow mein. 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You want bucket bamboo shoots? 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

0: Come on, Aileen, let's get an earful of what this fellow's talking about over at the corner.
1: Oh, I don't want an earful. I want a mouthful.
0: No kidding. These people are wonderful. They rescue the fallen, provide clothing for the poor, and feed the hungry.
1: Do they? Well, just tell them I'd like to roll my eyes at a nice, juicy steak.
0: I can see it's up to me to give you some advice.
1: Yes, I fear when winter's here, you'll offer me some ice.
0: Of course you know where sinners go. They have no ice and snow.
1: On which road is my abode? That's what I want to know.
0: You'll never get to heaven. You'll never get to heaven with those eyes.
1: I'm not gonna worry. I'm not in a hurry for the sky.
0: You may get some wealthy beau.
1: Romeo?
0: Maybe so.
1: I've got friends up there, you know.
0: Yeah, you've got more below.
1: I'll fly like an angel.
0: You'll flop like a pancake.
1: My, you're wise.
0: You'll never get to heaven. You'll never get to heaven with those eyes.
1: For I just can't make my eyes behave. Two bad brown eyes.
0: Naughty, naughty. Do you know where vampires go who bid this world goodbye?
1: I don't know or wish to know, and here's the reason why. I've been pure, so I am sure that I will not be burned.
0: Have a care, you hank of hair, as far as you're concerned. Say, you'll never get to heaven, you'll never get to heaven with old eyes.
1: I'm going with the follies, we're all pretty dollies. Get rich, guys.
0: The rich men they get have the gout.
1: They're alive.
0: Just about.
1: I'll strike oil without a doubt.
0: Yes, three strikes and you're out.
1: Well, then I'll get a social rating.
0: You mean refrigerating.
1: Say, don't tell lies.

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1: You and your husband may continue intercourse.
2: Down in the jungle room.

0: You know, very well-dressed, dignified gentlemen sitting in a crowded bus lost control for a moment and permeated the air to a redolent degree.
1: A what?
0: He permeated the air to a redolent degree.
2: He means he cut one.
0: So he nonchalants it, looks around from side to side, you know. Sitting across from him is this big fat lady. As he looks at her, she says, "Don't look at me, mister. I saw you tilt." Did you hear about the gal who went into the forest with the Swede and came out with the Finn?
1: Are you going to phone me soon, honey?
0: Oh, yes. Call you next week.
1: How about that steak last night?
0: Man, that was great. You sure know how to cook a good steak.
1: Champagne went well, too.
0: You said it.
1: How about that new bedroom?
0: Beautiful, beautiful.
1: And how about the gal you had in it?
0: Gal, you're the greatest. That's why I'm sure gonna call you as soon as I get back next week.
1: How about $50?
0: Oh, no, a couple of neckties be all right.

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I used to have a nice Chinese restaurant. 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Used to sell an egg roll. Used to sell a lobster roll. Then they put in a three-piece band, play nice music, play the foxtrot, play the mambo. Now they don't play, they play new. You see? No more egg roll. No more lobster roll. You see? Lock and roll, everything lock and roll. Hey, stop the music, stop the music. Boy, make me crazy, that lock and roll. Everybody coming here, 17. Used to have a nice couples coming here. People 35, 30. Used to sit down, hold hands, spread a bowl of chop suey, eat a little rice. It was so nice. Now the people come in here all the same age. That's a girl the other day. How old are you? She says 17. I say, that's nice. How old your friend? She says 17. I say, how old your mother? She says 17. Your father? 17. What's the matter? Everybody 17? What happened to 18? What happened to 19? What happened to 20? What happened to the other numbers? Oh, make me crazy, that lock and roll. Spoil my kind of customer. You should have nice people come in, dress very classy. Sometime wear the tuxedo. Girl wear the evening gown, wear the cocktail dress. Men come in, wear the nice sport jacket, plaid, double frap in the back. Sometime not too classy, only got a single frap. Get big executive, Madison Avenue, dressed with a charcoal gray suit. Got a charcoal gray shirt, charcoal tie, charcoal shoes. Take a look on the hands, sometime charcoal hands. They say, hey, executive, I think better wash up before you eat. Now, everybody come in, got a rock and roll suit on. What's that? That's a dungaree suit. I say, what do you wear that dungaree for? What do you wear the dungaree pants? What do you wear the dungaree jacket? What do you got a dungaree face? What's that from? Because I'm little dungaree doll. Dungaree doll, dungaree doll. Everybody here, dungaree doll. You know dungaree doll. You dungaree jerk. You spoil my face. I say, get out of here. No one to lock alone. No one to dungaree doll. You stop that music. Oh, they make me crazy. Everybody is a lock and roll. Everybody is 17. Everybody is a dungaree doll. No egg roll, no

The boy who expects a goodnight kiss just because he spent a few dollars on a date is out of line. Teenagers tend to agree a first date is too soon for a goodnight kiss. A kiss should mean something more besides just goodnight. And therefore, kissing should be postponed by a dating pair until they are fond enough of each other for the kiss to have a special meaning.

We'll be there in a minute. What you're looking for, I believe. Listen, listen, listen, listen, listen, listen.

good God. 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
11: I'm Rosalind Fox with a Hollywood report. Tom Bergeron has hosted this Hollywood Squares since Whoopi Goldberg brought it back 6 years ago.
6: Getting to meet Carol Burnett, Harvey Korman, Tim Conway, the Smothers Brothers, Martin Mull. We started flipping each other the bird. This was inevitable.
11: I'm Rosalind Fox in Hollywood.
12: I'd rather have
13: raw naked violence
12: than Jesus.
14: Sidney!
15: Hey, this is Shaq the drunk driver. If you drink, get the keys. Drive drunk.
16: I like the way you're going down.
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18: How dumb is that?
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22: Yeah!
23: What in the world is that? And who recorded it?
24: I don't know.
25: Naked girls.
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I says R.P.

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So y'all cool it. And remember, if y'all got a man that won't do what you want, just call on us, baby.

0: show.
1: You have now come to the end of this side of the recording. 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

0: coffin opens and terror reaches out from beyond the grave. 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
1: One twin uses her beauty for love. 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
0: Identical in body, but not in soul. 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
1: Twins of evil. 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
0: Warning, watch out. 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

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Ooh, get out of here with that before I call a cop. I turned around and got right out of running for my life. And then I took it home with me to give it to my wife. But this is what she hollered at me as I walked in the door. Oh, get out of here with that.

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He said he'd take most any old thing, he was a desperate man. 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I wandered on for many years, a victim of my fate, until one day I came upon St. Peter at the gate. And when I tried to take it inside, he told me where to go. Get out of here with that, and take it down below. Oh, get out of here with that, and take it down below. The moral of the story is, if you're out on the beach, and you should see a great big box and it's within your reach, don't ever stop and open it up.

0: bags of grass, 75 pellets of mescaline, 5 sheets of high-powered flutter acid, a salt shaker half full of cocaine, and a whole galaxy of uppers, downers, screamers, laughers.
1: Quart of rum, 8 Budweiser,
0: pint of raw eater,
1: 2 dozen hams.
0: Once you get locked into a serious drug collection, the tendency is to push it as far as you can.

0: Jerry, you mean I get $5,000 for one commercial?
1: That's right, Eddie, and you don't have to memorize any lines.
0: Okay, what do I do?
1: You stand in front of that newsstand next to the subway exit.
0: And?
1: And you just stand there, period.
0: But Jerry, I don't get it.
1: Well, actually, there's a little more to it. The star comes up the steps from the subway exit, walks past your newsstand, crosses the street, and then jumps up onto that sign over there.
0: You mean that's all there is to the commercial?
1: That's it, Eddie.
0: Well, the people making commercials are getting crazier every day.
1: Yeah, could be. Okay, well, let's try one. Take your place, Eddie. Camera one, in tight on the subway exit. Here he comes.

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Oh, what that 5 foot could do. 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

Hi, friends. This is Arthur Smith. The folks at Lowe's have asked me to demonstrate how stereo works with the belief that it will enhance your enjoyment of the fine set you've just bought from Lowe's. Sound really comes at you from three directions. If you are directly in front center of your stereo, you should be hearing me from the very center, or the invisible, or some people call it the phantom.

channel. I'll move over to one side now as I keep talking, and by now you should be hearing me from one side only. 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
2: 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A new stereophonic sound spectacular.
3: Pilgrim 203, right on the outer side. Hang on. 171, now make the next left turn coming up straight in on the Concord, and you may see some other light aircraft parked in that vicinity. 771.

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3: Houston, you're a rat, Houston.
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Thank you.

0: Clint Eastwood is back, and he's burning at both ends. If you can take it. 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
1: Get three coffins ready.
0: And when he came back for a few dollars more, the man in black was waiting. A walking arsenal who uncoils, strikes, and kills. 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Clint Eastwood, A Fistful of Dollars. 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
0: He saves fallen women from sin. He'll save you a blonde for $5. My gosh, how the money rolls in.
2: Rolls in, rolls in. My gosh, how the money rolls in.
0: My father makes book on the corner. My mother makes synthetic gin. My sister gives the needle for a dollar.
1: That's cheap.
0: My gosh, how the money rolls in.
2: Rolls in, rolls in. My gosh, how the money rolls in.
0: You wondering about my uncle?
1: Yes.
0: Well, he's always whittling out candles from wax that is specially soft. He says that they'll come in real handy if ever his business falls off.
2: Rolls in, rolls in. My gosh, all the money rolls in.
0: Now take my ex-wife, somebody.
1: Please.
0: She makes a whole lot of money. It seems that she caters to men.
1: Age-old profession.
0: Yes. I've heard that she gives them all green chip stamps. My gosh, how the money rolls in.

0: Nobody goes to that island. Not in their right mind.
1: Why do you say that?
0: I don't say it. It's what the natives say. What they have been saying for the last 50 years. They say nobody ever goes there and comes back.
2: The voodoo curse strikes at all who are drawn there by the lure of gold. Look out!
3: Ashes. Maybe they're not ashes from a fire. Maybe they're ashes of a different kind.
2: Black magic cast its darkest spell, turning it into a jungle of overpowering evil.

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Yeah, it's fantastic, and this is no jive. I brought the time around to 8:05. What do we got? Well, soon we'll be clicking with an old crazy wavy favorite of mine, remember? The Greasy Chicken!

0: Greasy Jenkins.
1: Now this dance is back, and we gonna try to show you how it goes.

For dessert, there was batwing confetti and the veins of a mummy named Betty. I first frowned upon it, but with ketchup on it, it tasted very much like spaghetti.

This brand new album is called Hawaii 5-0, proving once again that the Fabulous Ventures are definitely instrumental in your life. The Ventures personally and proudly present on the Always Together Liberty label a skyrocketing spectrum of smash sounds.

0: Now, ladies and gentlemen, due to circumstances beyond our control, the next act showed up. This act has been in radio. This act has been in television. This act has been on record. As a matter of fact, this is the biggest has-been act in the business. I'd like to say that this is one of the greatest acts in the world. I'd like to say that, but I'm just not that big a liar. Here they are, direct from the bar, Homer and Jethro.
1: He read that just like we wrote it.
2: Yeah. We'd like to thank Archie Campbell for that nice introduction. Boy, Archie is what I would call a fine gentleman. And he'd better be, because that's what it said on the door I seen him coming out of. We are Homer and Jethro, the Everly Brothers of the Stone Age. Oh, you're all right. Thank you.
1: Thank you, I deserve it.
2: This little feller is Homer. My name is Jethro. And we're not brothers. My brother is living. And kind of wish I was. I don't know if you folks are familiar with what we do or not. We have what they call a singing act. And this thing we're going to do tonight, this singing, it's in stereo. It hurts in two places at once. And by golly, we ought to do something here. We got a great group back here. We have a wonderful band, Mr. Boots Randolph and the Carroll County Car Strippers.
1: And well, they're a fine bunch of gentlemen, ain't they?
2: They sure are. That Boots is probably one of the greatest, he is, without a doubt. And you can figure that out for yourself later. Here's a tune we'd like to do that we had a record on back in, well, I don't remember when the record came out. I do remember it was on a cylinder. It's a little thing called The Shades of Night Were Falling Fast, but I got a pretty good look anyway.

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0: Baba, Billy Baba, Dooley Baba, my father, he worked in a sewer uptown. 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

0: Well, we could do a song. 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That's the girl that trips you and gets under you before you fall. You know. She's on it. Anyway, this is on a 12-inch record.
1: With an 11-inch hole.
0: Yeah, this is it.
1: And that's a record.
0: Yeah.
1: It's a damn good average.
0: This is a little tune entitled... The Gambling Tomcat.
1: Who put everything he had into the kitty.
0: Yes, we'll do that. No, they don't like that.
1: No, that's too old.
0: No.
1: Do something.

He must be the type of person who feels that he's the center of what's happening, and that the whole world is revolving around his being. You that type? Out of sight. Try on a Paul Sargent suit and watch your perspective change. Nehru suits are what's happening at Paul Sargent. 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

Attention, please. Passengers are requested to return to their seats. 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The local temperature is 15 degrees centigrade. Please fasten your seat belts and please refrain from smoking.

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0: What you're hearing now is the hysterical laughter of a young man shaken by a wild hallucination midway through an LSD trip.
1: Oh, I'm so happy right where I am right now. 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

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The belle of the ball, not Cinderella in a slipper, but a gay young blade called Jack the Ripper.

it, just grab the thing. 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The Phantom of the Opera had trouble keeping check. 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

parts that I choose to ignore because they're unrealistic and inconvenient, but the rest I live by for sure. 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Let's cherry pick the part about losing my cherry and mine it for ambiguities and omissions to circumstances.

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Hey, you heard the man. Ungawa's all around, and aloha machinas, ohana. It is your good loving daddy, Mr. Fab, back for another 2 hours of live from Sheena's Jungle Room. So won't you grab a vine and swing on in? Our doorman, the mummy, is pulling open the velvet rope, so y'all can saddle up to the bar. Wolfman is getting set up. There's Lou Tacky, already putting in an order for a fuzzy navel. And hey, there go all the beatniks scurrying down the stairs to the coffee shop. Yep, everybody's ready for the show to begin. We got all kinds of cuckoo bananas fun here. We're gonna go out to the desert and try and talk to space aliens. We're gonna have a psychedelic freak out. And we're gonna have all kinds of tributes for some folks we lost this week. Dolly Parton, Tim Curry, and maybe you didn't hear, David Fair of Half Japanese. Yeah, we're gonna end the show with all kinds of weird Dolly Parton mashup sound collage kind of things. So stuff you ain't heard on the other Dolly tributes, I'm willing to bet. We're gonna kick things off now with, of course, Dr. Frank N. Furter.

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1: We've got to get out of this trap before this decadence saps our wits. I've got to be strong and try to hang on, or else my mind may well snap and my life will be lived.
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Thing with a hook, y'all.

a Japanese band right there called El Malo with Big Ship Whopper from their album Starship in Worship, and a little tribute to Jad Fair's brother, the co-founder of the band Half Japanese, David Fair. We just lost him recently, and that was Thing with a Hook live at a WFMU showcase at South by Southwest. Let us always remember David Fair's advice to guitarists. You can tune your guitar whatever you want. It's your guitar. You bought it. Do whatever you want with it. There you go. And had the Boredoms, they were not half Japanese. The Boredoms are actually Japanese. They're with their twisted take on Fever, that was called Heba, and had Peggy Lee with her signature tune Fever, a very upbeat swinging live on TV version from 63. Had the first of our Dolly Parton tributes by the Bran Flakes, featuring our own Otis Fodder, who you will be hearing later today on the Sheena's lineup. Stumble Out of Bed. Yeah, it's pretty early here where I am on the West Coast, so yeah, I bet a lot of us West Coasters are still stumbling out of bed. And we lost Tim Curry, Dr. Frank N. Furter, from the Rocky Horror Picture Show. We heard the fanfare, Don't Dream It. Well, as you may have guessed by this spooky music, courtesy of Stan Ridgway, we're gonna go out in the desert and try and call down aliens. This is live from Sheena's Jungle Room, where we do this sort of thing. Yeah, it was just another day in the Jungle Room for yours truly, Mr. Fab. Oh, man. Wolfman mixes those drinks pretty strong. Sometimes I gotta back off on them. Take them a little slowly there. All right, stick around. It's 2 hours every Friday, 7 to 9. My time, that's 10 to noon. WFMU time, and we dig in the sounds of Stan the Man with Mystery in the Desert from a podcast he was working on called Encounter Area 51.

It is live from Sheena's Jungle Room with Mr. Fab. We out here in the desert, calling down aliens with the band named after the Mel Brooks character in Blazing Saddles, William J. Lepetomane. That was called the Greenhorn. The Suburban Lawns with Flying

A blues action from Ms. Barbara Carr, inviting you to her private fishing hole. Woo-hoo-hoo. Oh man, the temperature's rising here at Sheena's Jungle Room with Mr. Fab. 2 hours of music, mirth, merriment, and mayhem on the Woof Moo.

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1: I like to experiment and experience all sorts of sexual activities,
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With that last set, ooh yeah, we heard the Sex Mob with their James Bond-inspired Dr. Yes. Yep, had that gay new wave country singer Glenn Meadmore with Cornhole. Yeah, I know we all have our favorite gay new wave country artist. You know, how do you pick a favorite one? But Glenn is in my top 10, I gotta say. Yeah. Latest from Draculina, a track called Varieties. That was a short burlesque film. Betty Page was in Varieties, probably where she got the name. Had some howling wolf moaning for my baby. Had a former Sheena's DJ, and you know, maybe one day he'll come back. I certainly hope so. Dr. Sarcophagi with MILF. No, not what you think. That's Mummy I'd Love to Get Funky With. Yeah. M is Barbacar, inviting us to her private fishing hole. This is Sheena's Jungle Room, but it ain't live. I've actually pre-recorded this. Mrs. Fab and I are having a weekend up in San Francisco. So, big thanks to our own DJ Babs for running the show for me. Much appreciated. We're gonna have now a psychedelic freak out. Semi-live from Sheena's Jungle Room with Mr. Fab.

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0: What you're hearing now is the hysterical laughter of a young man shaken by a wild hallucination midway through an LSD trip.
1: Oh, I'm so happy right where I am right now. 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

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Just a question of time before it began to take effect. The whole room was exploding around me, like a color television set out of order.

Olivia Jean right there. Yes, the former Mrs. Jack White. She says, I used to be lonely. And yes, the time has come. The long lost Cramps album, Gravest Gravy, is out. You can finally get it. We heard their cover of Hungry by Paul Revere and the Raiders. And had some Stoned God. That was by New Bang from their Ultimate Tiki Beach Breaks album. From the soundtrack to a movie called Blonde on a Bum Trip. Man, I gotta see that flick. We heard Susie's Trip. Then the Mesmerizing Eye did Requiem for Susie Cream Cheese, Son of Susie Cream Cheese by the Mothers, and a band called Teddy and His Patches with Susie Cream Cheese. Yeah, she's the gal to be there. Wild South American garage psych fuzz there from Lagonia. That was called Billy Morsa. And we're just going to do our own perverted, twisted tribute to Dolly Parton. I bet she would have liked it. She was a great gal with a great sense of humor, very open-minded. So I hope she wouldn't mind when John Oswald took her version of The Great Pretender and then slowed it down to give her a sex change. Yeah, turned her into a boy, which I'm glad never happened, because we don't need, like, you know, Dolly Parton or nothing like that. But, hey, it's just John Oswald having fun, what we do here with Mr. Fab, live from Sheena's Jungle Room.

And I hope you have all that you ever dreamed of. And I wish you joy.

Yes, Dolly, we will always love you. That is Kevin Blechdom with De Sicco and a track called John Whitney Houston. Head Stairway to Bootleg Heaven. That was DJ Earworm mixing in. Yes, Dolly Parton did a cover of Led Zeppelin's Stairway to Heaven. Believe it or not. And before DJ Earworm, DJ Early Bird with Messing Serge Gainsbourg, Elvis, and Dolly. John Oswald gave us Pretender. And now we're going to wrap things up here on pre-recorded live from Sheena's Jungle Room. Since I'm on a plane right now going to San Francisco. But we're going to end you with a version of Quiet Village. Now, this is like the national anthem of Exotica, written by Les Baxter. Martin Denny had the big hit single, so everyone's done. There's a million versions of Quiet Village, but this is a good one. And hey, maybe some of you don't know Quiet Village, so this is a splendiferous introduction. Then we're going to play more stuff from the Gilligan's Island compilation that listener Feldy slipped our way. And we're going to hear a song by Shorty Rogers called Oomgawa. And maybe the Ka'au Crater Boys. You know, we're running over time because Jan Turkenberg's not on the schedule right now, as you may have heard. So, yeah, there's no one following me for the time being. I guess I can go a few minutes over. So, good luck to Jan. Hope we'll hear him again soon. This is Mr. Fab. You have been digging the big boss sounds of Live from Sheena's Jungle Room. I do this every Friday. And so you just got to hang out a bit before the Friday programming picks up again. We're going to have Vini Vidi Vinyl, going to have Georgie Girl, Hour of Crap, and then Otis Fodder. So, you know, you still got all kinds of action here on Fridays here on Sheena's. And thank you again for running the show, DJ Bad.

Right now, folks, as you can see, we're just about to dock back to the marina, and we do hope all of you have enjoyed being with us as much as we've enjoyed being with you. It's been an awful lot of fun. When you leave our Hawaiian Islands and go back to your different states and cities, take with you from all of us our warmest and our friendliest aloha. Mahalo. Thank you.

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For this is the secret of effortless typing. 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

0: On the left stands Richie Valens, a young boy just 17, just beginning to realize and explore his teenage dreams. Why did God call him, oh, so far away? Maybe to help some boy or girl who might have gone astray. With his stars shining through the dark and lonely night, to light the path and show the way that's right.
1: Gee, we're gonna miss you, everybody sends a love.
0: On the right stands Buddy Holly with a shy grin on his face. Funny how you always seem to notice that one little curl out of place. Not many people really knew Buddy or understood how he felt, but just a song from his lips would make the coldest heart melt. Buddy's singing for God now in his chorus in the sky. Buddy Holly, we'll always remember you.

Now, merry month of May, sunny skies are blue. 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

0: 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Conrad Hilton. 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She was magnificent, really. She opened with 76 Hormones for Music Man. And then she closed with, I've grown accustomed to your race. That's for My Fair Laddie by Loeb and Leopold. Oh, but it was kind of fun, actually. And Connie, or Mr. Hilton, I should say, was terribly, terribly sweet to me. He gave me two presents. He gave me a solid gold carte blanche. And then he bought me the Leaning Tower of Pisa. We call it the Tilton Hilton, which in memoriam and all that sort of jazz, you know.
1: Of course. Listen, with the great lineup already, Gary Lewis and the Chiffons and the Trolls and Chicken Man and the VIPs, it was announced yesterday to one of my very favorite groups in the whole wide world, The Mob, which scored so well at a recent appearance there, which has been tearing everybody up here at a Chicago club, and which will go to Detroit soon and then out to the coast. The Mob has been added to the big Gary Lewis concert tomorrow night. They're great. Have you seen them, Shel? Great. Just a great. It's a Las Vegas-type group. I tell you the truth. They're going to be very big. They just tear me up altogether. And that makes it doubly important for you to get your tickets. I'd do it today if I were you. And I am, you know.

0: in the fire were low and warm, and I was playing a romantic tune, and she was everywhere. She was lovely and rich. There was fire in her eyes, but still, there was something about her that I liked. Then I spotted it. Her apron was full of prunes. I thought about the tender, moist, ready-to-eat prunes that I keep in my lunch bucket for quick, energy-giving midday snacks. And then she said,
1: "Say prunes."
0: So I said prunes. 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

Hey, man, listen. 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So you know what I told him. Seems all I have to do is volunteer for this medical experiment. So, of course, I jumped at it, you know, because I'm innocent. And all I need is a little time to prove it. So they took me to this doctor's house. And when I wake up on the table, attached to my body is a head of a white dude. And he's looking at me eyeball to eyeball. So I checked him out. And by looking at his face, I can tell here is a bigot. Man, this is one of the funniest pictures that you ever want to see. I mean, we go shopping, we chase chicks, we catch a few, we get chased by the fuzz. If you want to see one of the funniest pictures in the world, you got to see The Thing with Two Heads with Ray Milland and me, Rosie Greer. The Thing with Two Heads, rated PG, parental guidance suggested. Dig it.

The gentleman went home, decided to relax. 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He cocked back in his chair and was feeling great. But that was trouble when the thing started to operate. He said, "Oh, you could laugh, but I don't agree."

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pleasure, the pleasure, the pleasure, the pleasure, the pleasure, the pleasure, the pleasure, the pleasure, the pleasure, the pleasure, the pleasure, the pleasure, the pleasure, the pleasure, the pleasure, the pleasure, the pleasure, the pleasure, the pleasure, the pleasure, the pleasure, the pleasure, the pleasure, the pleasure, the pleasure, the pleasure, the pleasure, the pleasure, the pleasure, the pleasure, the pleasure, the pleasure, the pleasure, the pleasure, the pleasure, the pleasure, the pleasure, the pleasure, the pleasure, the pleasure, the pleasure, the pleasure, the pleasure, the pleasure, the pleasure, the pleasure, the pleasure, the pleasure, the pleasure,

pleasure,

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I know.

with

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France, in France, in France, in France, in France, in France, in France, in France, in France, in France, in France, in France, in France, in France, in France, in France, in France, in France, in France, in France, in France, in France, in France, in France, in France, in France, in France, in France, in France, in France, in France, in France, in France, in France, in France, in France, in France, in France, in France, in France, in France, in France, in France, in France, in France, in France, in France, in France, in France, in France, in France, in France, in France, in France, in France, in France, in France, in France, in France, in France, in France, in France, in France, in France, in France, in France, in France, in France, in France, in France, in France, in France, in France, in France, in France, in France, in France, in France, in France, in France, in France, in France, in France, in France, in France, in France, in France, in France, in France, in France, in France, in France, in France, in France, in France, in France, in France, in France, in France, in France, in France, in France, in France, in France, in France, in France, in France, in France,
France,

it's

The state, the state, the state, the state, the state, the state, the state, the state, the state, the state, the state, the state, the state, the state, the state, the state, the state, the state, the state, the state, the state, the state, the state, the state, the state, the state, the state, the state, the state, the state, the state, the state, the state, the state, the state, the state, the state, the state, the state, the state, the state, the state, the state, the state, the state, the state, the state, the state, the state, the state, the state, the state, the state, the state, the state, the state, the state, the state, the state, the state, the state, the state, the state, the state, the state, the state, the state, the state, the state, the state, the state, the state, the state, the state, the state, the state, the state, the state, the state, the state, the state, the state, the state, the state, the state, the state, the state, the state, the state, the state, the state, the state, the state, the state, the state, the state, the state, the state, the state, the state, the state, the state, the state, the state, the state, the state, the state, the state, the state, the state, the state, the state, the state, the state, the state, the state, the state, the state, the state, the state, the state, the state, the state, the state, the state, the state,
the state, the state, the state, the state, the state, the state, the state, the state, the state, the state, the state, the state, the state, the state, the state, the state, the state, the state, the state, the state, the state, the state, the state, the state, the state, the state, the state, the state, the state, the state, the state, the state, the state, the state, the state, the state, the state, the state, the state, the state, the state, the state, the state, the state, the state, the state, the state, the state, the state, the state, the state, the state, the state, the state, the state, the state, the state, the state, the state, the state, the state, the state, the state, the state, the state, the state, the state, the state, the state, the state, the state, the state, the state, the state, the state, the state, the state, the state, the state, the state, the state, the state, the state, the state, the state, the state, the state, the state, the state, the state, the state, the state, the state, the state, the state, the state, the state, the state, the state, the state, the state, the state, the state, the state, the state, the state, the state, the state, the state, the state, the state, the state, the state, the state, the state, the state, the state, the state, the state, the state, the state, the state, the state, the state, the state, the state,

gonna be here, gonna be here, gonna be here, gonna be here, gonna be here, gonna be here, gonna be here, gonna be here, gonna be here, gonna be here, gonna be here, gonna be here, gonna be here, gonna be here, gonna be here, gonna be here, gonna be here, gonna be here, gonna be here, gonna be here, gonna be here, gonna be here, gonna be here, gonna be here, gonna be here, gonna be here, gonna be here, gonna be here, gonna be here, gonna be here, gonna be here, gonna be here, gonna be here, gonna be here, gonna be here, gonna be here, gonna be here, gonna be here, gonna be here, gonna be here, gonna be here, gonna be here, gonna be here, gonna be here, gonna be here, gonna be here, gonna be here, gonna be here, gonna be here, gonna be here, gonna be here, gonna be here, gonna be here, gonna be here, gonna be here, gonna be here, gonna be here, gonna be here, gonna be here, gonna be here, gonna be here, gonna be here, gonna be here,

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Great band,

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hello, hello, hello, hello, hello, hello, hello, hello, hello, hello, hello, hello, hello, hello, hello, hello, hello, hello, hello, hello, hello, hello, hello, hello, hello, hello, hello, hello, hello, hello, hello, hello, hello, hello, hello, hello, hello, hello, hello, hello, hello, hello, hello, hello, hello, hello, hello, hello, hello, hello, hello, hello, everyone, hello, everyone, hello, everyone, hello, everyone, hello, everyone, hello, everyone, hello, everyone, hello, everyone, hello, everyone, hello, everyone, hello, everyone, hello, everyone, hello, everyone, hello, everyone, hello, everyone, hello, everyone, hello, everyone, hello, everyone, hello, everyone, hello, everyone, hello, everyone, hello, everyone, hello, everyone, hello, everyone, hello, everyone, hello, everyone, hello, everyone, hello, everyone, hello, everyone, hello, everyone, hello, everyone, hello, everyone, hello, everyone, hello, everyone, hello, everyone, hello, everyone, hello, everyone, hello, everyone, hello, everyone, hello, everyone, hello, everyone, hello, everyone, hello, everyone, hello, everyone, hello, everyone, hello, everyone, hello, everyone, hello, everyone, hello, everyone, hello, everyone, hello, everyone, hello, everyone, hello, everyone, hello, everyone, hello, everyone, hello, everyone, hello, everyone, hello, everyone, hello, everyone, hello, everyone, hello, everyone, hello, everyone, hello, everyone, hello, everyone, hello, everyone, hello, everyone, hello, everyone, hello, everyone, hello, everyone, hello, everyone, hello, everyone, hello, everyone, hello, everyone, hello, everyone, hello, everyone, hello, everyone, hello, everyone, hello, everyone, hello, everyone, hello, everyone, hello, everyone, hello, everyone, hello, everyone, hello, everyone, hello, everyone, hello, everyone, hello, everyone, hello, everyone, hello, everyone, hello, everyone, hello, everyone, hello, everyone, hello, everyone, hello, everyone, hello, everyone, hello, everyone, hello, everyone, hello, everyone, hello, everyone, hello, everyone, hello, everyone, hello, everyone, hello, everyone, hello, everyone, hello, everyone, hello, everyone, hello, everyone, hello, everyone, hello, everyone, hello, everyone, hello, everyone, hello, everyone, hello, everyone, hello, everyone, hello, everyone, hello, everyone, hello, everyone, hello, everyone, hello, everyone, hello, everyone, hello, everyone, hello, everyone, hello, everyone, hello, everyone, hello, everyone, hello, everyone, hello, everyone, hello, everyone, hello, everyone, hello, everyone, hello, everyone, hello, everyone, hello, everyone, hello, everyone, hello, everyone, hello, everyone, hello, everyone, hello, everyone, hello, everyone, hello, everyone, hello, everyone, hello, everyone, hello, everyone, hello, everyone, hello, everyone, hello, everyone, hello, everyone, hello, everyone, hello, everyone, hello, everyone, hello, everyone, hello, everyone, hello, everyone, hello, everyone, hello, everyone, hello, everyone, hello, everyone, hello, everyone, hello, everyone, hello, everyone, hello, everyone, hello, everyone, hello, everyone, hello, everyone, hello, everyone, hello, everyone, hello, everyone, hello, everyone, hello, everyone, hello, everyone, hello, everyone, hello, everyone, hello, everyone, hello, everyone, hello, everyone, hello, everyone, hello, everyone, hello, everyone, hello, everyone, hello, everyone, hello, everyone, hello, everyone, hello, everyone, hello, everyone, hello, everyone, hello, everyone, hello, everyone, hello, everyone, hello, everyone, hello, everyone, hello, everyone, hello, everyone, hello, everyone, hello, everyone, hello, everyone, hello, everyone, hello, everyone, hello, everyone, hello, everyone, hello, everyone, hello, everyone, hello, everyone, hello, everyone, hello, everyone, hello, everyone, hello, everyone, hello, everyone, hello, everyone, hello, everyone, hello, everyone, hello, everyone, hello, everyone, hello, everyone, hello, everyone, hello, everyone, hello, everyone, hello, everyone, hello, everyone, hello, everyone, hello, everyone, hello, everyone, hello, everyone, hello, everyone, hello, everyone, hello, everyone, hello, everyone, hello, everyone, hello, everyone, hello, everyone, hello, everyone, hello, everyone, hello, everyone, hello, everyone, hello, everyone, hello, everyone, hello, everyone, hello, everyone, hello, everyone, hello, everyone, hello, everyone, hello, everyone, hello, everyone, hello, everyone, hello, everyone, hello, everyone, hello, everyone, hello, everyone, hello, everyone, hello, everyone, hello, everyone, hello, everyone, hello, everyone, hello, everyone, hello, everyone, hello, everyone, hello, everyone, hello, everyone, hello, everyone, hello, everyone, hello, everyone, hello, everyone, hello, everyone, hello, everyone, hello, everyone, hello, everyone, hello, everyone, hello, everyone, hello, everyone, hello, everyone, hello, everyone, hello, everyone, hello, everyone, hello, everyone, hello, everyone, hello, everyone, hello, everyone, hello, everyone, hello, everyone, hello, everyone, hello, everyone, hello, everyone, hello, everyone, hello, everyone, hello, everyone, hello, everyone, hello, everyone, hello, everyone, hello, everyone, hello, everyone, hello, everyone, hello, everyone, hello, everyone, hello, everyone, hello, everyone, hello, everyone, hello, everyone, hello, everyone, hello, everyone, hello, everyone, hello, everyone, hello, everyone, 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

And what was and what was and what was and what was and what was and what was and what was and what was and what was and what was and what was and what was and what was and what was and what was and what was and what was and what was and what was and what was and what was and what was and what was and what was and what was and what was and what was and what was and what was and what was and what was and what was and what was and what was and what was and what was and what was and what was and what was and what was and what was and what was and what was and what was and what was and what was and what was and what was and what was and what was and what was and what was and what was and what was and what was and what was and what was and what was and what was and what was and what was and what was and what was and what was and what was and what was and what was and what was and what was and what was and what was and what was and what was and what was and what was and what was and what was and what was and what was and what was and what was and what was and what was and what was and what was and what was and what was and what was and what was and what was and what was and what was and what was and what was and what was and what was and what was and what was and what was and what was and what was and what was and what was and what was and what was and what was and what was and what was and what was and what was and what was and what was and what was and what was and what was and what was and what was and what was and what was and what was and what was and what was and what was and what was and what was and what was
what was sort of your bad sort of your back sort of your back sort of your back sort of your back sort of your back sort of your back sort of your back sort of your back sort of your back sort of your back sort of your back sort of your back sort of your back sort of your back sort of your back sort of your back sort of your back sort of your back sort of your back sort of your back sort of your back sort of your back sort of your back sort of your back sort of your back sort of your back sort of your back sort of your back sort of your back sort of your back sort of your back sort of your back sort of your back sort of your back sort of your back sort of your back sort of your back sort of your back sort of your back sort of your back sort of your back sort of your back sort of your back sort of your back sort of your back sort of your back sort of your back sort of your back sort of your back sort of your back sort of your back sort of your back sort of your back sort of your back sort of your back sort of your back sort of your back sort of your back sort of your back sort of your back sort of your back sort of your back sort of your back sort of your back sort of your back sort of your back sort of your back sort of your back sort of your back sort of your back sort of your back sort of your back sort of your back sort of your back

of your back, sort of your back, sort of your back, sort of your back, sort of your back, sort of your back, sort of your back, sort of your back, sort of your back, sort of your back, sort of your back, sort of your back, sort of your back, sort of your back, sort of your back, sort of your back, sort of your back, sort of your back, sort of your back, sort of your back, sort of your back, sort of your back, sort of your back, sort of your back, sort of your back, sort of your back, sort of your back, sort of your back, sort of your back, sort of your back, sort of your back, sort of your back, sort of your back, sort of your back, sort of your back, sort of your back, sort of your back, sort of your back, then.

Picked also.

Some of us, some of us, some of us, some of us, some of us, some of us, some of us, some of us, some of us, some of us, some of us, some of us, some of us, some of us, some of us, some of us, some of us, some of us, some of us, some of us, some of us, some of us, some of us, some of us, some of us, some of us, some of us, some of us, some of us, some of us, some of us, some of us, some of us, some of us, some of us, some of us, some of us, some of us, some of us, some of us, some of us, some of us, some of us, some of us, some of us, some of us, some of us, some of us, some of us, some of us, some of us, some of us, some of us, some of us, some of us, some of us, some of us, some of us, some of us, some of us, some of us, some of us, some of us, some of us, some of us, some of us, some of us, some of us, some of us, some of us, some of us, some of us, some of us, some of us, some of us, some of us, some of us, some of us, some of us, some of us, some of us, some of us, some of us, some of us, some of us, some of us, some of us, some of us, some of us, some of us, some of us, some of us, some of us, some of us, some
some of us play, some of us play, some of us play, some of us play, some of us.

Singers, yum singers, yum singers, yum singers, yum singers, yum singers, yum singers, yum singers, yum singers, yum singers, yum singers, yum singers, yum singers, yum singers, yum singers, yum singers, yum singers, yum singers, yum singers, yum singers, yum singers, yum singers, yum singers, yum singers, yum singers, yum singers, yum singers, yum singers, yum singers, yum singers, yum singers, yum singers, yum singers, yum singers, yum singers, yum singers, yum singers, yum singers, yum singers, yum singers, yum singers, yum singers, yum singers, yum singers, yum singers, yum singers, yum singers, yum singers, yum singers, yum singers, yum singers, yum singers, yum singers, yum singers, yum singers, yum singers, yum singers, yum singers, yum singers, yum singers, yum singers, yum singers, yum singers, yum singers, yum singers, yum singers, yum singers, yum singers, yum singers, yum singers, yum singers, yum singers, yum singers, yum singers, yum singers, yum singers

Indie.

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grooves, grooves, grooves, grooves, grooves, grooves, groo

With

Kinds of a hands of a hands of a hands of a hands of a hands of a hands of a hands of a hands of a hands of a hands of a hands of a hands of a hands of a hands of a hands of a hands of a hands of a hands of a hands of a hands of a hands of a hands of a hands of a hands of a hands of a hands of a hands of a hands of a hands of a hands of a hands of a hands of a hands of a hands of a hands of a hands of a hands of a hands of a hands of a hands of a hands of a hands of a hands of a hands of a hands of a hands of a hands of a hands of a hands of a hands of a hands of a hands of a hands of a hands of a hands of a hands of a hands of a hands of a hands of a hands of a hands of a hands of a hands of a hands of a hands of a hands of a hands of a hands of a hands of a hands of a hands of a hands of a hands of a hands of a hands of a hands of a hands of a hands of a hands of a hands of a hands of a hands of a hands of a hands of a hands of a hands of a hands of a hands of a hands of a hands of a hands of a hands of a hands of a

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you so thank you very so thank you very so thank you very so thank you very so thank you very so thank you very much so thank you very much so thank you very much so thank you very much so thank you very much so thank you very much so thank you very much so thank you very much so thank you very much so thank you very much so thank you very much so thank you very much so thank you very much so thank you very much so thank you very much so thank you very much thank you very much thank you very much thank you very much thank you very much thank you very much thank you very much thank you very much thank you very much thank you very much thank you very much thank you very much thank you very much thank you very much thank you very much thank you very much thank you very much thank you very much thank you very much thank you very much thank you very much thank you very much thank you very much thank you very much thank you very much thank you very much thank you very much thank you very much thank you very much thank you very much thank you very much thank you very much thank you very much thank you very much thank you very much thank you very much thank you very much thank you very much thank you very much thank you very much thank you very much thank you very much thank you very much thank you very much thank you very much thank you very much thank you very much thank you very much thank you very much thank you very much thank you very much thank you very much thank you very much thank you very much thank you very much thank you very much thank you very much thank you very much thank you very much thank you very much thank you very much thank you very much thank you very much thank you very much thank you very much thank you very much thank you very much thank you very much thank you very much thank you very much thank you very much thank you very much thank you very much thank you very much thank you very much thank you very much thank you very much thank you very much thank you very much thank you very much thank you very much thank you very much thank you very much thank you very much thank you very much thank you very much thank you very much thank you very much thank you very much thank you very much thank you very much thank you very much thank you very much thank you very much thank you very much thank you very much thank you very much thank you very much thank you very much thank you very much thank you very much thank you very much thank you very much thank you very much thank you very much thank you very much thank you very much thank you very much thank you very much thank you very much thank you very much thank you very much thank you very much thank you very much thank you very much thank you very much thank you very much thank you very much thank you very much thank you very much thank you very much thank you very much thank you very much thank you very much thank you very much thank you very much thank you very much thank you very much thank you very much thank you very much thank you very much thank you very much thank you very much thank you very much thank you very much thank you very much thank you very much thank you very much thank you very much thank you very much thank you very much thank you very much thank you very much thank you very much thank you very much thank you very much thank you very much thank you very much thank you very much thank you very much thank you very much thank you very much thank you very much thank you very much thank you very much thank you very much thank you very much thank you very much thank you very much thank you very much thank you very much thank you very much thank you very much thank you very much thank you very much thank you very much thank you very much thank you very much thank you very much thank you very much thank you very much thank you very much thank you very much thank you very much thank you very much thank you very much thank you very much thank you very much thank you very much thank you very much thank you very much thank you very much thank you very much thank you very much thank you very much thank you very much thank you very much thank you very much thank you very much thank you very much thank you very much thank you very much thank you very much thank you very much thank you very much thank you very much thank you very much thank you very much thank you very much thank you very much thank you very much thank you very much thank you very much thank you very much thank you very much thank you very much thank you very much thank you very much thank you very much thank you very much thank you very much thank you very much thank you very much thank you very much thank you very much thank you very much thank you very much thank you very much thank you very much thank you very much thank you very much thank you very much thank you very much thank you very much thank you very much thank you very much thank you very much thank you very much thank you very much thank you very much thank you very much thank you very much thank you very much thank you very much thank you very much thank you very much thank you very much thank you very much thank you very much thank you very much thank you very much thank you very much thank you very much thank you very much thank you very much thank you very much thank you very much thank you very much thank you very much thank you very much thank you very much thank you very much thank you very much thank you very much thank you very much thank you very much thank you very much thank you very much thank you very much thank you very much thank you very much thank you very much thank you very much thank you very much thank you very much thank you very much thank you very much thank you very much thank you very much thank you very much thank you very much thank you very much thank you very much thank you very much thank you very much thank you very much thank you very much thank you very much thank you very much thank you very much thank you very much thank you very much thank you very much thank you very much thank you very much thank you very much thank you very much thank you very much thank you very much thank you very much thank you very much thank you very much thank you very much thank you very much thank you very much thank you very much thank you very much thank you very much thank you very much thank you very much thank you very much thank you very much thank you very much thank you very much thank you very much thank you very much thank you very much thank you very much thank you very much thank you very much thank you very much thank you very much thank you very much thank you very much thank you very much thank you very much thank you very much thank you very 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much thank you very much thank you very much thank you very much thank you very much thank you very much thank you very much thank you very much thank you very much thank you very much thank you very much thank you very much thank you very much thank you very much thank you very much thank you very much thank you very much thank you very much thank you very much thank you very much thank you very much thank you very much thank you very much thank you very much thank you very much thank you very much thank you very much thank you very much thank you very much thank you very much thank you very much thank you very much thank you very much thank you very much thank you very much thank you very much thank you very much thank you very much thank you very much thank you very much thank you very much thank you very much thank you very much thank you very much thank you very much thank you very much thank you very much thank you very much thank you very much thank you very much thank you very much thank you very much thank you very much thank you very much thank you very much thank you very much thank you very much thank you very much thank you very much thank you very much thank you very much thank you very much thank you very much thank you very much thank you very much thank you very much thank you very much thank you very much thank you very much thank you very much thank you very much thank you very much thank you very much thank you very much thank you very much thank you very much thank you very much thank you very much thank you very much thank you very much thank you very much thank you very much thank you very much thank you very much thank you very much thank you very much thank you very much thank you very much thank you very much thank you very much thank you very much thank you very much thank you very much thank you very much thank you very much thank you very much thank you very much thank you very much thank you very much thank you very much thank you very much thank you very much thank you very much thank you very much thank you very much thank you very much thank you very much thank you very much thank you very much thank you very

You like a

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Pleasure.

out a lot.

Everyone,

out of Paris, out of Paris, out of Paris, out of Paris, out of Paris, out of Paris, out of Paris, out of Paris, out of Paris, out of Paris, out of Paris, out of Paris, out of Paris, out of Paris, out of Paris, out of Paris, out of Paris, out of Paris, out of Paris, out of Paris, out of Paris, out of Paris, out of Paris, out of Paris, out of Paris, out of Paris, out of Paris, out of Paris, out of Paris, out of Paris, out of Paris, out of Paris, out of Paris, out of Paris, out of Paris, out of Paris, out of Paris, out of Paris, out of Paris, out of Paris, out of Paris, out of Paris, out of Paris, out of Paris, out of Paris, out of Paris, out of Paris, out of Paris, out of Paris, out of Paris, out of Paris, out of Paris, out of Paris, out of Paris, out of Paris, out of Paris, out of Paris, out of Paris, out of Paris, out of Paris, out of Paris, out of Paris, out of Paris,

É,

Gen.

Our love, our love, our love, our love, our love, our love, our love, our love, our love, our love, our love, our love, our love, our love, our love, our love, our love, our love, our love, our love, our love, our love, our love, our love, our love, our love, our love, our love, our love, our love, our love, our love, our love, our love, our love, our love, our love, our love, our love, our love, our love, our love, our love, our love, our love, our love, our love, our love, our love, our love, our love, our love, our love, our love, our love, our love, our love, our love, our love, our love, our love, our love, our love, our love, our love, our love, our love, our love, our love, our love, our love, our love, our love, our love, our love, our love, our love, our love, our love, our love, our love, our love, our love, our love, our love, our love, our love, our love, our love, our love, our love, our love, our love, our love, our love, our love, our love, our love, our love, our love, our love, our love, our love, our love, our love, our love, our love, our love, our love, our love, our love, our love, our love, our love, our love, our love, our love, our love, our love, our love, our love, our love, our love, our love, our love, our love

All right.

Beforehand, beforehand, beforehand, beforehand, beforehand, beforehand, beforehand, beforehand, beforehand, beforehand, beforehand, beforehand, beforehand, beforehand, beforehand, beforehand, beforehand, beforehand, beforehand, beforehand, beforehand, beforehand, beforehand, beforehand, beforehand, beforehand, beforehand, beforehand, beforehand, beforehand, beforehand, beforehand, beforehand, beforehand, beforehand, beforehand, beforehand, beforehand, beforehand, beforehand, beforehand, beforehand, beforehand, beforehand, beforehand, beforehand, beforehand, beforehand, beforehand, beforehand, beforehand, beforehand, beforehand, beforehand, beforehand, beforehand, beforehand, beforehand, beforehand, beforehand, beforehand, beforehand, beforehand, beforehand, beforehand, beforehand, beforehand, beforehand, beforehand, beforehand, beforehand, beforehand, beforehand, beforehand, beforehand, befor

0: these kind of things that also make people together. Like other and otherwise, like yeah, you someone is influencing me, maybe I influence something someone else, he's making me hear something, I'm like I will put something else, like, and normally we do have the same kind of taste, so like we dig each other's discoveries.
1: Oh, that's great. Yeah. Kind of, feeding into each other, showing each other different stuff. So that kind of brings me to this question. You're talking about being attracted to these different grooves, these different sounds. We reference the idea of Mediterranean grooves a lot. So is there an element of any, like, let's talk about, we talk a little bit about like Turkish music, and they had such a heavy psych scene and particular sounds to what they were doing. And then you look at like Tunisian music, and they had their own little vibe, and particular things. So is there something that draws you specifically to one of those genres or one of those areas? Or is there something that you are getting overall from all of the music, something that you see that connects it?
0: So I think there is a bit of both. So of course it's not like the same music. Like for us, I can hear like something for Morocco, and it's very different than Turkish sound. And it's not we don't see it as the same category of world music, but we do like the music in the region. So whether it's Tunisian, Turkish, Lebanese, Egyptian, Persian, like et cetera, et cetera. And I can say that like that in different areas you have different kind of characteristics sometimes that can catch the ear. So if you're talking about the Turkish music with the Anatolian rock psychedelic from the 70s, which you have the revival today. So this kind of sounds that can catch the ear, and like the baglama, which is a super cool instrument. And in Greece, you had the bouzouki, which has a different character. Then the music is like having a different sound to it. Like it's more of a short phrased

Erkin Kore, Erkin Kore, Erkin Kore, Erkin Kore, Erkin Kore, Erkin Kore, Erkin Kore, Erkin Kore, Erkin Kore, Erkin Kore, Erkin Kore, Erkin Kore, Erkin Kore, Erkin Kore, Erkin Kore, Erkin Kore, Erkin 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

Indie.

0: sentences. And if I'm thinking about Persian or Moroccan, the first thing that will come to my mind is like it will be the rhythms, for examples, like a lot of 6-8, a lot of almost like trance rhythms that you can get inside to. It's also a bit psychedelic. The Egyptians with their like Umm Kulthum vibe with the orchestrations from the area. So for sure, each kind and each place has its own unique textures and sounds.
1: Nice, excellent. So let's do listen to some Sababa 5, and this is off the new record Sava Sava. Do you want to give a little bit of background on the track, Iparco?
0: Iparco. So actually, this track is like a, it is a cover of a Greek song that we all love, and we're very happy to do our own version to it and our own interpretation to it.

Such a big influence.

0: All right. Excellent. Ibarco from Sababa 5. I'm here talking with Eitan Drupkin, keyboardist from Sababa 5. So you were just saying before we got into that track that that was a Greek song. Now, is that I actually don't know that one. So is that a traditional one?
1: It's like also like a, it's a tune from the 60s or 70s. I'm not sure about the date exactly, which had also like some other versions to it. And I'm sure most of the, if we have some Greek listeners today, I'm sure that some of them will know this tune. And yeah, basically.
0: So that brings me to a question. So I hear a lot of sort of like the 60s and 70s stuff around the Mediterranean, as we were discussing before. But how much do you all dig into like the very traditional music, you know, the sort of, the folk music of Greece, Turkey, Egypt? Are you guys kind of like just as much into that? Do you draw as much inspiration? How does that fit into how you guys mm-hmm. operate?
1: So I think each one of us is his own journey inside it, and like we're all influenced by, for example, by Umm Kulthum, as I mentioned, which is like a Greek folk orchestra from Egypt, that I recommend all of you to hear, and some other things, but I'm not like, we didn't really dove into each kind of like in each place with it. History, we are not like like historians in that matter, but like we grew up in this environment and in our own journey and exploration inside the music, and we, each one of us, like listened to the things that caught him, played a bit like the artist that touched us the most, you know. So it's mostly this and like creating something new out of it, and like so it's a bit of everything. It's also a lot of influence from like from, you know, American music, from the United States, from the same years, Latin America, and etc.
0: Yeah, and I hear a lot of that in there too. You know, I'll be listening to something of yours, and then there's like a Motown thing almost that jumps out at me, and then there's like a few things that I would say venture into like Afrobeat, you know. And I was a sort of like, I know people don't like to use the word these days maybe, but like I was a fusion head back in high school. And, you know, I mean, personally, I appreciate when things are put together in a way that's thoughtful and then creates something new, you know. And I think that you guys do that. So speaking of something, now this was like one of the more interesting combinations to me. Now, you've worked with a number of singers, Yemeni, Turkish. Most interestingly to me was a Japanese singer that you worked with. And sorry, I'm forgetting the name right now.
1: So Yurika Hanashima.
0: Okay. And, you know, that was one of those things where talk about like bringing fusion to a different place. You know, somebody might look and they say, oh, here's this band doing Mediterranean grooves with a Japanese singer. Oh, my goodness. Like, this doesn't quote unquote make sense. But I think it works beautifully now. So but you guys are kind of mostly an instrumental band.
1: Right.
0: You have worked with a lot of singers, and there's a lot of music of yours out there with singers on it. But how do you think about the music differently? Do you think about it differently when working with a singer, when prepping to work with a singer? How do you think about the vocal music differently than your instrumental?
1: Mm-hmm. So it is different. Well, first of all, you know, in the human aspect, you have another person that you're working with. It's like changing the dynamic. It's like not just the four of us in the studio. There's also a walk outside like the studio. And I mean by that, like, outside of like the rehearsal room of the four of us playing, which normally is the is what we're doing when we're doing the instrumental tunes. So there is more exploration with the singer over some rhythms and grooves, and also it's like musically, the singer will be and the voice will be put up front, and everything will need to serve it. You know, when we're creating an album or just a song, a new song. So everything will move around the main thing, which is the vocalist and the song and the lyrics. Whether it's like a secondary melody, or whether if it's the rhythm and the way it's played. And when I'm comparing it to our work in the studio, so it's just the four of us, just the dynamics of the four of us, and the four of us are playing, and basically it feels like more of a one thing, you know, with the rhythm, with the melody, with like the bass and the guitar. Like, it's not that the melody is necessarily exterior to that or like in the front. It's like sometimes the melody will be very simple, sometimes it will be very rhythmic, sometimes it will be even the opposite, you know, like that the melody need to serve the rhythm and the band and not vice versa. So maybe this is the main thing when I look at it.
0: Yeah, that's cool. And it kind of speaks to a different approach. I think that at least, you know, growing up here, growing up with a lot of American music, we tend to think a lot melody first, at least like traditionally, that's sort of what it comes out of. And, you know, it's interesting, at least to me. And I think that's why personally, I like a lot of this music, is that it takes a different approach to melody, to concept and stuff like that. So let's play one of the tracks with Sophia Solomon, Shahzadi, and that she is singing in, what is she singing in? Because
1: actually she's singing in Indian.
0: That's
1: one of the dialects in India, yeah.
0: What is, do you know the name of the dialect, just as a personal curiosity?
1: I'm not sure, actually. I'm not sure. They have a lot of different kind of dialects over there.
0: Yeah. Okay, let's take a listen to that. Shahzadi from Sababa 5 featuring Sophia Solomon.

0: All right. So that was Sophia Solomon with Sababa 5. I'm talking with Eitan Rabkin of Sababa 5, keyboardist, playing Juno. We were sort of discussing that, getting music geeky. Actually, I'm going to... So a bit of a geeky question. In the 80s, Casio had a bunch of these synths that had Arabic scale options. Do you know of these?
1: I know of these. I never like really had one of those and played it, but like I saw and like played psalms. Yeah, of course. Super cool.
0: So I'm like just wondering, so and have you, and nowadays like in the box and digitally, you could change to like the Harry Parch scale or something crazy. Have you ever experimented with using any of those scales on keys, on keyboards, like quarter tone scales? Because a lot of the string instruments, I can't identify which one. Well, Iparcho, what's the string instrument playing in that? Iparcho.
1: So in our version, it's a guitar. In the original, you might have a bouzouki, if I'm not mistaken.
0: Okay, right.
1: But you have like a lead vocalist.
0: Right. Okay. So sorry to get back to, have you ever experimented with sort of quarter tone scales in this group with synths?
1: In Sababa 5, we didn't do it. We stayed like in the Western scales, you know, and like we didn't feel obliged to go like necessarily. I would say that's far, not that it's necessarily that far, but like, well, we're handling it in this way already. But of course, it's common, like we have, I've once played with an orchestra that are very centered around the Eastern sounds. So like they are playing with these quarter notes and everything, and sometimes also not by the traditional tuning. So the orchestra player would have asked me to tune it otherwise, to tune my keyboard, you know. So it's interesting. It's definitely an interesting approach that I learned while growing up.
0: Oh, okay, cool. Yeah, and I think it's interesting also that you've sort of, I don't know how much of it is a conscious choice, but that within the group, you, as you're saying, you're sort of fusing all these sounds and you're saying, you know, that's kind of our sound and we're not going to start to include every little thing about the music. And I think that's what personally what makes it interesting and unique. So we've spoken a lot about the obvious influences on your music. What are some of the band's influences that sort of might surprise people? Oh, my goodness, I can't believe they're Shania Twain fans or something.
1: Oh, it's hard to think about because we do have this kind of same, like a similar taste, 60s, 70s, 80s revival groups from these days or like from the past 20 years. But like I have some funny stories that I can tell that like it's not a very direct influence on the group and on the music, but like as players in the group, I can say that like me myself, when I started to learn music, I just learned some songs and stuff and I wasn't very excited about it. And like when I discovered, like I was about 12, 13, 14, I discovered like the whole concept of blues, you know, the 12 bars, the improvisation, and my mind was blown, you know. It was super simple, but like it was like way more expressive than what I knew before. So I was like a blues maniac for a few years. So it has nothing to do with the music that we're playing right now. And I can also tell about one of our band members, the guitar player, Ilan, that... he had all sorts kind of influences and like he learned also some jazz and groove and Mediterranean and everything. But also while growing up, Ilan came to music from metal music. So he was like a shredder on the guitar. It's also like, if you'll hear Sababa 5 today, you'll think, no way, like no connection there. But like, so it's
0: what kind
1: it's a
0: of,
1: nice twist it.
0: What, and I think that all of us have those musics that, you know, we liked, we got into when we were 12, and that's what drew us to it, and then developed our taste. And you know, I obviously, I think we all have those things that we also still love from when we were that young, but maybe don't reflect. Just out of curiosity, what kind of blues were you listening to? Did you find yourself drawn to really early stuff, kind of 60s stuff, newer, all of it?
1: Kind of all of it, whether it's what, like, from the ragtime until Robert Johnson, and like you had Pete Johnson on the piano, and then Muddy Waters and all this kind of thing, like Howlin' Wolf, Red Belly, all these guys, you know. I was listening to all of them.
0: Yeah, no, and it's all good stuff. We're going to listen to an older tune, but that brings me to the question that you all have a very prolific output. I think I read in one interview even that you said you try and put out a record per year. And you have a great catalog on Spotify. Obviously, we're going to listen to some Sababa 5 on the rest of the show, and everyone should go and check out your music online and also for sale on, I know that you have some releases on Batov. Are all of your physical releases available on Bandcamp? Can people get them there? Okay.
1: Yeah.
0: But how do you keep this prolific output going? That's a lot, an album per year.
1: Yeah. And sometimes it's even more, because we have sometimes a single here or a single there, or like so we had some years that it was more than an album a year. Last year, basically, like, we had the Nadir album was, it went out a year ago, like last summer. And the Sava Sava went up in the beginning of 26. So it was like a bit more than 6 months apart. But like, I think it requires a few elements together to be very productive, to record a lot of music. So we need to meet a lot. Like, we met a lot. We played a lot in the studio, all the four of us. Well, like, all the four of us are like bringing music ideas, like, and tunes. And so it's also, it's like contributing to it. Although sometimes, like, you know, Ilan is super productive. Ilan, the guitar player. So we're like, we're working on an album, and each one is bringing like 1-2 new tunes, you know, and then like Ilan, okay, I brought 6 new tunes, you know. So he's super productive, but like, yeah, we're all working, all giving ideas, all contributing, meeting a lot in the studio, playing a lot. And also, I think like the concept of each album being different, like there is like a different theme. Sometimes if you will listen to our albums, you will see that each of them has like different kind of theme or different kind of sound. So if it's like the first one is a bit more like disco and Africa influenced, we thought a bit about the band Dudu that we like from Eastern Africa, and with our own touch. Then the second album is a bit more rockish, with a psychedelia, a bit more rock influenced. We have the Nadir, but I would say it's more funk and psychedelic Mediterranean. And the last one, Sava Sava, is like really Mediterranean rhythms centered. Like we call it Hafla music. It's like the celebration music, you know, of the old days of the 60s, 70s. So also I believe that when you have different kind of concepts for each album, sometimes it can free your mind to to new ideas, and you can get a bit outside of the box. It's like it's not the perfect how do you say it? It won't be the perfect example, but it's like, imagine if the Beatles, every album would be like a Sgt. Pepper's, you know? Every album is like a
0: conceptual.
1: You have a different concept that is guiding you, then you're not obliged to stay in some kind of a frame.
0: But I also do, it reminds me of one of my personal favorite groups, which is a group like Stereolab, where they did a lot. I mean, every record, they had sort of a different concept, but they always maintained their approach, their sound. You could always go buy a Stereolab record knowing that you were probably going to dig it. And I think with your stuff, there's a consistency as well as conceptual, that you say, okay, cool. Like they're gonna dig into this, but you know, I also know what they do, and I like that too, and I like that. I personally love that kind of consistency. So let's listen to one of these earlier tracks. Kafe, am I pronouncing it right?
1: Yeah.
0: All right, good. Let's listen to that off of the self-titled album, correct?
1: Yeah, the first one. Yeah.

0: Great stuff, and good way to kick off the Sababa 5 career there with some good music. As I'm listening to that, like, to me, something that jumps out, I kind of, in the very beginning, sort of almost hear like an Afrobeat thing, and then it goes into maybe even like, you were talking about blues, and it almost kind of like, to me, feels like it gets into like a kind of blues, blues rock groove for, for a second. And anyway, so I think a lot of these influences, they kind of weave in and out. Is that, is that sort of like, as you're working on it, do you ever go, this is the, this is the Turkish part, this is the blues part. Is that conscious, or you're just kind of like, hey man, this sounds good, this is what we're into?
1: I think most of the time it's like, okay, like if we're creating like some kind of an album, and so we have like some kind of an idea to it, but like as you just said, like you heard something bluesish or rockish, so of course we're also influenced by that, and like sometimes it gets out and we don't even think about it, you know, for sure. Like if I said like Africa and Dudu, and you said also, you mentioned Afrobeat as well. Yeah. And I can relate to it. And I never thought about like a rock or blues thinking about this album. Like for sure there is something, you know, now that you mention it, I can think about it. Sometimes a groove, sometimes maybe a melody. So maybe it's not very, like, we're not thinking about it all the time. And like, the fun part is that someone else can have a different idea about it, because eventually it's there, you know? So yeah, so like actually when we're thinking about something, like about the music, like some kind of rhythm or like a reference, and like the audience, someone else will he can think about something completely else, and like this is the beauty of it.
0: Yeah, I think that that's something that happens a lot. You, in your mind, and sometimes even you go, oh my God, is it too much of a rip off of this thing I like? And then somebody comes and they go, oh yeah, it sounds like something completely off your radar. And you go, I wasn't even thinking of that.
1: yeah, for sure. So, and it's nice to hear, you know, I like to hear it.
0: Yeah. So to close out, there's, you know, it's interesting, there seems to be this really rich scene of this kind of music coming around now. It may not be so clear here in the States, but you have bands like Altıngün, you have you guys. I think I don't know if you've heard from England, Societe 25. They're a great group, and then just a ton of other things. I think you could even maybe put New Genea into this sort of
1: very cool
0: category. So and you chose one last track. But could you speak about this scene? Do you see sort of a new scene around this kind of music? But what have you been experiencing in your world?
1: Yeah, sometimes we're like we're going to festivals, we're like traveling around, and we hear some like some of these sounds, some of these bands, which is very cool. Like we've been up in the Alps mountains in the Cosmo Jazz Festival, and we saw live Altıngün, which was great. Like they performed right after us, and other bands like Derya Yildirim, which we'll hear later today. I've put one of them, their songs, Derya Yildirim and Grup Simsak, and it's cool to hear, you know, it's like the kind of sound that we like, the kind of like

0: on there I didn't know, and I'm going to be checking out. And let's listen to, we're going to finish out listening to Derya Yildirim. I'm still struggling with my
1: with Turkish
0: and Grup Şimşek. And thank you, Eitan, from Sababa 5, playing at the Sultan Room September 12th. Also check them out online and all of those places, and you can buy their vinyl on Bandcamp and any other places that you're selling vinyl that people should check out.
1: Yeah, of course. Also, like, come and see us in the show, say hello, and we will sell our vinyls over there also.
0: I'm gonna put your tour dates in the group chat, and you guys are playing a lot. How many dates are you doing in the U.S.?
1: I think it's about 20. Wow. We had like it's a bit confusing because one canceled and then we had like new two dates. So it's like, let's say it's about 20. It's like U.S. and a bit of Canada.
0: Oh, okay. Wow. Yes. So I will post where you're playing so that listeners can also check out, oh, are they playing in my town? Okay. Let me ask you this sort of funny question. I find it funny. What town are you most, let's put New York City aside, because we all know that New York City is the greatest. I'm originally from here. You know, we're not going to argue about that. Everybody wants to come to New York, but aside from New York City, is there a town that you're very excited to play in on your tour, town or city?
1: So, wow, one country to choose one. Well, like, you know, I've been in the States just once as a kid with my family. So like, for me, it's like, it's a whole new experience. And like, I think each place is like, has its own charm and its own idea to it. I cannot choose one, but like, you know, of course in the East Coast, New York is like the big, city that we're excited to visit. No offense all to the other cities if you're listening to us, but like in the South we have Austin, which I've never been. I heard a lot, and also we're excited to visit California, and we're going to play in San Diego, in LA, in San Francisco, and Seattle also. I've heard there is a cool scene over there, but I've never been. I don't know. So it's like, we're going to explore, we're going to see, and we're very curious.
0: I think it looks like you guys are going to all the right cities. And hey, listen, sometimes you go to a random city and you find out, oh my goodness, this is, I never expected this to be cool. And don't worry, I run a very New York centric show, like as in, like, you know, I have my own opinions about that. So, you know, that's just how it is over here. Anyway, thank you so much. We're going to listen to Direne Direne and check out Sababa 5.
1: Thank you very much. Thanks for having me. Thanks for having us and giving us the platform.
0: Of course, yeah.

Well, I want to say thank you to Eitan of Sababa 5. As I was saying, they are coming to the U.S. I'll do a quick rundown of where they're going to be. So they're starting on September 4th, Rock Island, Illinois, Chicago, Montreal, Medford, Massachusetts, Brooklyn, New York on September 12th, and Beacon, Sunday the 13th, State College, Lansing, North Carolina. Something incorrect that says that they're going to be playing in France on September 19th. That's probably incorrect. Austin, Texas on the 20th, Mesa, Arizona, San Diego on the 24th, L.A., Portland, Vancouver, Seattle, and then they go back home for some dates in Germany. So it's very nice to talk with Eitan, and he picked out a playlist of really cool stuff from the what we'll call the general Mediterranean, and from even a little bit beyond. We're going to hear some stuff from Azerbaijan, some stuff from where else? From Egypt. It's going to be all over, so it's very cool. It's a lot of stuff that I had not heard, so I am excited to pass it along to you. I, of course, am your host, Roman Angelos, and you're listening to Veni Vidi Vinyl on Sheena's Jungle Room. We're going to start this set with Hane Mahana with Badaua from The Miracle of the Seven Dances.

0: A lovely little ballad there from Zelda Bajan, Bulbul. That was a selection of tunes of Eitan from Sababa 5, who we had an interview with earlier, who will be coming to the States to regale you with their music. We heard some stuff from all around the Mediterranean. And keeping with our Roman Empire theme, we actually mostly stayed there, except for one artist is from Azerbaijan. So we mostly covered it. Before Bulbul, we had Pencerenin, Perdeseni, Mendili, before that by Arif Sag, our Azerbaijani song, Iran Teran Elleri, El Asfur by Amar El Sheri, Amira, the sort of belly dance disco. Oh, no, that's the one before, is the belly dance disco, Jamile, No Tomorrow from Yanuka, Kamsin from Kutman and Uzo Bazooka, and Hane Mahana to start out with. Quite the set there. I was getting into it. And now, ladies and gents, if the computer gods will so allow me, it is time for
1: Boring Corner.
0: Oh yes, when we talk about the works of Ennio Morricone. This week, so we started out our first week, this is now episode 3, we started out week number 1 with Il Federale, which was the first tune, the first film that Morricone ever scored, and then we took a trip back to that, to all the pop stuff that he had done to try and follow what he did. Now we're on to his second movie that he scored, La Voglia Matta. Let's read about what La Voglia Matta is about. The plot overview. I did not watch this one. In English, called Crazy Desire. It's about a serious and proper 40-something businessman from Milan who drives his sports car through the Italian coast and runs into a loud, unruly group of youths. He becomes deeply infatuated with Francesca, played by Catherine Spack, a seductive and rebellious teenager. Hoping to win her attention and relive his lost youth, Antonio joins the group, spending his money and shedding his conservative manners for a wild seaside spree. Well, we're mostly interested in the music, so we're going to listen to 4 tracks from it. I Nuovi Giovanni, Sole e Sogni, Francesca, and Caporal Twist. We're going to get 4 very, very different takes of Morricone's music. The first one is sort of more orchestral piece, but with interesting combos of instruments, toy pianos and stuff like that. Then we're going to get one of his very flowery tunes, sort of the first indication of that very loungy major 7 jazzy WC-esque Francesca, which gives us a bit of a bossa nova, and Caporal Twist, which gives us some, you know, 50s fun twist type of music. So let's start it off with 4 tunes from La Voglia Matta here on. Oh my goodness. This ain't working. Here on.

Mora Corner, Episode 3. That was Caporal Twist from La Voglia Matta. Ennio Morricone, of course, is who we're talking about. Before that, Francesca, Sole e Sogni, and also I Nuovi Giovanni. So what are we trying to prove here? Aside from hanging out, listening to Ennio Morricone, trying to kind of figure out how he developed his voice. And I think that this is an interesting one. You can go through all four and see many moods of Morricone. On the first one, you hear him using a toy piano. Again, foreshadowing using odd instrument choices and stuff like that. Towards the end, you even get to hear some dissonance in that, not technically atonal, but sort of extended harmony that makes it sound dissonant. And that comes back in a lot of sort of the horror stuff and the suspense. Sole e Sogni, that's my jam right there. The sort of lovely, lush, Debussy-esque stuff. Francesca is doing some samba, which is going to get further into bossa nova as he gets further into his career. And Caporal Twist, which will kind of start to inform his beats, a lot of the dance tracks or the beat tracks on these soundtracks are called beat. So that's what we get from that one. So next week we will get into his next film. And as we said, this is from the movie La Voglia Matta, which launched the career of Catherine Spaak. Spaak. With two A's. Spaak. I don't know how to say that. She's of Belgian and French descent originally, then became a big star in Italy, and this is what supposedly launched her career. So we're going to listen in this last 5 minutes or so. We're going to listen to a Catherine Spaak tune, and then we're just going to chill out to some nice, lovely seaside chill Italian soundtrack tunes. Thanks to everybody for hanging out with me. Thanks to Sababa 5 for the interview earlier. If you live in the U.S., they may be coming to your town. Sababa, S-A-B-A-B-A 5, the number 5. And let's get into some Catherine Spaak. Stay tuned for DJ Georgia Girl.

0: Nefertiti, an old Egyptian queen. 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
1: Waft up Kensington High Street. Freak out the ad lib. Grab some kinky boots in Carnaby Street. You're listening to The Flange and Frigate, the very best of 60s and 70s British invasion, with me, DJ Gigi, the blue-haired hippie.

Hello and welcome to the Flandrian Frigate. I am your host, DJ Georgie Girl, the blue-haired hippie. I've just got to say something completely different there. Never mind. We have just heard for Petula Clark, I Know a Place, the unofficial anthem of the Flange and Frigate. First of all, let me say thank you to the lovely DJ Roman for keeping you all entertained prior to the Flange. So why am I opening with the unofficial anthem? Because today is the 400th Flange and Frigate show. Wild. I have been trying to get my head around that, but also make the most of it, because it's going to be another 2 years before we hit 500, which is even more mind-blowing. So yes, 400 shows. Now, I did a sort of Sergeant Pepper-style photograph for the artwork for today's show. Not everybody in that photo is going to be featured today. Not every... It amused me. Let's put it that way. But I'll be talking as we go along about some of the things we've done over those last 400 shows. So let me take you into the first section with the small faces afterglow of your love. 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
1: Splendid girl and so helpful.

that was Roy Harper, One of Those Days in England. Before that was T-Rex and Jeepster. Before that was the Who, Anyway, Anyhow, Anywhere. And we started with the Small Faces, Afterglow of Your Love. So 400 shows. The people I've featured in the photograph are some of the people I've done a featured show about, a special show about, whether it was a birthday or whether it was a tribute show. We have had far too many tribute shows through those 400 episodes of the Flange and Frigate, people we've lost, that we've held dear, but we've also celebrated those who are still with us, people like Roy Harper. I did a birthday show for him. So we celebrate all of our British invasion favourites throughout the 1960s and 1970s. People sometimes say to me, oh, are you going to play the Beach Boys? Not British. Sorry, there's a very clear parameter. Has to be British. Sometimes I play the Commonwealth Guard. Has to be 60s. Has to be 70s. So let me take you into the next section with Fleetwood Mac and the Green Manalishi. 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

That was Badfinger, and no matter what before that was the Rolling Stones' Sympathy for the Devil. Before that was David Bowie, Sound and Vision, and we started with Fleetwood Mac and the Green Manalishi. The wonderful Red Door mentioned on Kitchen Sink on Wednesday that whenever people, there's a big celebrity death, obviously we had Dolly Parton, we had Tim Curry. It brings up thoughts about other people we've lost. And one person that I wanted to take a moment to pay tribute to, somebody I did a special show for, is of course Sheena's Jungle Room's own Daryl Bullock. He was a huge fan of the Flange and Frigate. He was a huge, huge fan of the music. I remember the Steve Harley show. He loved that because he was a massive fan of Steve Harley. But he always championed us here and he always loved being here. So please raise your glasses for the lovely, lovely Daryl Bullock, who we all miss dearly. So let me take you into the next section with the Rolling Stones again and Gimme Shelter. 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

That was David Bowie, Rebel, Rebel. Before that was the Small Faces, Wham, Bam, Thank You, Ma'am. Before that was Genesis, sorry, H, and Dance on a Volcano. And we started with the Rolling Stones and Gimme Shelter. And the places, over the last 400 shows, the places we've been to, we had a memorable jaunt to try and find the acid buried in John Lennon's garden. We've been to Scotland, we did a Scottish show, we've been to Wales, we honoured the Welsh performers, we've done a Northern Irish and Irish show, we have done Commonwealth shows, we did specials about Canadian artists, we've done specials about Australian artists. I don't think I've done one for New Zealand yet, but I'm working on that. So we've gone all over the globe and all around the UK. We've had festivals. We've had movie stuff in the back garden. We've done all kinds of things. But I will come on to the back garden in the next back announce. Let me take you there with Roxy Music and Both Ends Burning. 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Here on WFMU.

That was Donovan's sunny South Kensington. Before that was Traffic and Paper Sun. Before that was Elton John, The Bitch Is Back. And we started with Roxy Music and Both Ends Burning. So I said in the last back announce that I would talk about someone special, and that someone special, I keep dragging my notes on my cord. Let's pull myself together. Mr. Peaslin. Mr. Peaslin is our resident handyman. He used to run the fish shop in the village and retired from that. He is also a retired pilot. And he is a practicing druid, but he brings his handyman skills to the flange and frigate. There is nothing that man cannot construct or build. He has built us spaceships to go out into the wild beyond. He has built us boats. He has built us trains. He has built us all kinds of dirigibles and modes of transportation. But he's also built a grotto with an underground lake. And you can see the statue of Mr. Darrell outside of it. And he's built us our very own Lido where you can go swimming. He is working on all kinds of projects. Salute and a glass raise to Mr. Peaslin. So let me take you into the next section with T-Rex and 20th Century Boy. 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

That was Cilla Black and Aquarius. Before that was Steve Harley and Cockney Rebel, Make Me Smile, Come Up and See Me. Before that was King Crimson, The Court of the Crimson King, and we started with T-Rex and 20th Century Boy. 400 shows. Let's sit with that for a minute, but I could not go any further without saying two very, very big and heartfelt thank yous with much, much love attached, of course, to Paper Cosmonaut and the Barman, who keep you fed and watered every week, who are amusing and kind and sweet and lovely. They are my two favourite people in this pub. I love all of you, don't get me wrong, but those two have a very, very special place in my heart. And I wanted to extend my thanks, my love and my friendship to them both. Please raise your glasses high for the wonderful Paper Cosmonaut and the fabulous Barman. So let me take you into the final section of this week's show with a live track. It is Thin Lizzy and Jailbreak. 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

Is there anybody here with any Irish in them? Is there any of the girls who'd like a little more Irish in them?

That was Lulu and Day Tripper. Before that was Dusty Springfield, Windmills of Your Mind. Before that was The O and Barbara O'Reilly. And we started with Thin Lizzy and Jailbreak, the live version from Live and Dangerous. So there we go, 400 flange and frigate shows. I have done tribute shows to those we've lost. I have done birthday shows for performers and managers and producers as well. We have gone to all kinds of different places. We have seen all kinds of different things. And we've got lots and lots of lovely things to enjoy in the back garden of the Flange. We've also explored the basement of the Flange. There's so much still to unlock in this building. So many places to go to. So many people to celebrate. But I am raising my glass, last of all, to every single one of you who turn up every week, who love the music, who chat, who are kind, who are lovely. You are wonderful. I love you so much, my dearest darling frigateers. Here's to 400 more and 400 more after that and that and that. I'm going to leave you with Hawkwind, master of the universe. I have been DJ Georgie Girl, the blue-haired hippie. And this has been the 400th Flange and Frigate. You need to know you are heard, you are held and seen. You are most definitely loved. See you next week.

0: to the Flange and Frigate with me, DJ Gigi, the blue-haired hippie. Check out the archives at wfmu.org/playlists/FD.
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5: It's 5 o'clock. Good morning, I am Bob Jones. The five Croatian nationalists who hijacked a U.S. jetliner Friday night, that only have it surrendered in Paris, and all the passengers and crew have been released, apparently unharmed. In Washington, President Ford issued a statement directed that the appropriate steps have now been taken to ensure prosecution. He did not specify what he meant by appropriate steps either. A British investigating team today is expected to examine two flight recorders recovered from the wreckage of a British Airlines jetliner involved in Avion's worst disaster. The British plane and chartered Yugoslav DC-9 collided over midair over the Yucatan Peninsula on Friday. That's the news of the hour. I'm Bob Jones for KCSB. I can't read cold news, Bob.
6: Oh, yeah.

0: Hi, this is Bill Loughborough from Goodwill Industries. We can make a better life for someone else. Write a note to Goodwill Industries today. We'd like to hear from you.
1: England then and Don Ford Cully. I'd really like to see you tonight, honey. Here it comes.
2: Yeah, it's been a while, not much.
1: You'll never get tired of Steve Lawrence. I sure won't. 26 after 4 o'clock is the correct time here at KQUE. Stereo 103. 24 hours a day, the very best music, and once in a while even some facts you want to know about the traffic, about the weather. And at 4:30 this morning, which is 4 minutes away, I'll have a weather forecast for you. And let's don't even feel for it. Let's just play the music.

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1: To that spot, having small technical problems here this morning. But what is my left hand thinks it's right-handed, but it doesn't know it cannot perform those functions as well as it tries. Phone in just a second. Hold on, are you there? This is Vic Damone. It's pretty, too. From the album, The Country Love Songs, and The Glory of Love at KQ.
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1: In Houston, it's now 5:30. I meant catch 4:30. Scared us all to death, didn't I? Well, the weather forecast out, fellas. Maybe you all got us read it. Cloudy to partly cloudy, mild nights and warm afternoons through Monday. We'll have winds from all directions, it says, variable. Looking for nighttime lows in the upper 60s, afternoon highs only in the middle 80s. Beginning to start what I like best, and that's called autumn. Autumn in Texas hasn't usually in the 80s, which is very comfortable down here. I like it. I've had autumn in some parts of the country where you have in the teens, like when I was in the service at Fort Devens, Massachusetts. It was in the 18s, I believe, in September then. Ooh, very cold. Enough of that. Right now, currently, it is a beautiful morning out there. 70 degrees and the skies are clear. And no rain is forecast. It'll be nice, I think. Anybody for chopsticks? Southtown, USA. We kiss and the angels sing at KQUE. It's a dozen away from 5 o'clock and the headline news with the Bob Jones Show for us. Sunday morning here at Houston's number one with you in mind. KQ. Push the button and nothing happened at all. We have another button.
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1: And now, see, it clears all things. Danny Davis, the Nashville Brass at KQUE.

0: of the Leatherman at KQ, the best of my love. That's 103.
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0: It's 5 o'clock. Good morning. I am Bob Jones. The five Croatian nationalists who hijacked a U.S. jetliner Friday night, that only have it surrendered in Paris, and all the passengers and crew have been released apparently unharmed. Officials say an unknown number of persons have been killed by a massive landslide in the Turkish mountains. Three persons have been arrested in Springfield, Massachusetts, on charges of conspiring to murder Senator Edward Kennedy. Police in Bangkok say a Japanese ship carrying 57 Vietnamese refugees is headed toward Malaysia after Thailand refused to entry. Rhodesian Prime Minister Iron Smith is expected to arrive in Pretoria today, South Africa, to talk with his Prime Minister, John Forster. Our forecast calls a brand new forecast, in fact, just in, and I think I've already lost it. Here it is, partly cloudy and continued morn, only a slight chance of rain in the afternoons. We have winds from the southeast at 10 miles per hour. Currently in downtown Houston, skies are beautiful, 71 degrees.
1: And now, ladies and gentlemen, from 103, the Bob Jones Show.

And thank you, Miss Susan. Good to see you this morning. Nice and cool, isn't it? Right now, it's only 71 degrees downtown. It's 32, I think, inside our studios here. It's kind of cold. 5 and a half now past the hour of 5 o'clock on your Sunday morning with Bob Jones. How you doing? Here's an old song with a new twist. Billy Thundercloud. Try a little tenderness. At KQ 103. Good morning.

show. And then it's 10.76, but let's not get too far ahead. Let's hear this very important word right now. That word is not ready to be spoken yet, folks. It will be very shortly, so let's try it. I want to try it now.

everything. I'll broadcast it again. Good morning. We're experiencing some temporary difficulties this morning at KQUE. I'm playing with this commercial. I will play it. Bear with me, folks, and say, Ren and Barrett. The phone is ringing now. So I get rid of one, the phone at the end. Well, one's probably Joe. Is it?

0: Thank you. Yeah, he's good. I just couldn't find him, Mario. He's good.
1: Huh?
0: I'm not well. I'm very sick right now. I'm blowing up, okay? I am too. No, you can just keep your fingers crossed for another 45 minutes. Okay.

It is exactly 18 after 5 o'clock on your Sunday morning with Bob Jones, your morning man here, with you since midnight. Well, you're on the last hour. And this is a song that I like to play quite a bit because it's my theme song. Ask any girl in town. She'll tell you, Bob Jones is easy. Done by a guy named Keith Carrigan.

see. My switch was still not on again. It's stuck. Whoever comes in next. Steve, when you come in, it's stuck. Sometimes it does, sometimes it doesn't. The way things are going this morning, it hasn't been, all right? 22 after 5 o'clock, beautiful outside, 71 degrees. Your Sunday is going to be real nice, and your weather forecast for this Sunday is coming up in about, make it 7 minutes at KQUE. Just stand by. Oh, I lost that one. I don't like these swimming pools. You know, and the oxygen, I still can't pronounce it. You know, slide down that can myself. I just screamed the last hour that the prophet is over here stuck on top of the garage. And three guys in bald heads went and said, I'll care for you. Yeah, that. One moment, please. On the request line and lots of calls to this too. Here's Lou Rawls. You'll never find another love like mine at 103 KQUE. Good morning.

Timmons. Ask for the KQUE half-price Ice Capades tickets. They're good for all senior citizens at the Sunday Matinee, September 12th.

Roger Dodger with the statement about the ice capades. That's a good show over here, too. At 5:31, our forecast this morning looks pretty good. Brand new forecast. There's a slight chance of rain this afternoon. That's about, we'll say 30%. Partly cloudy and mild through Monday. That's what I've been saying all morning. There's a slight chance of showers today. We have wind east from the east and southeasterly winds, 5 to 15 miles per hour. Now, the forecast is afternoon highs in the middle 80s and nighttime lows in the upper 60s. Right now in downtown Houston, we have foggy skies, kind of hazy, I guess, not foggy. There isn't groundhog out there. 71 degrees. If you see Trudy's mother, have her call me. Second thought, no. Just dropped the whole matter. I have enough problems not getting any more women like that bad at me. Right? All right. We want to get another record here for you. This has been requested for some time. At least a month, I guess. I couldn't find it, but now that I have it. Steve Lawrence, and it's a new one, Now That We're in Love. 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
1: I'm Emily Bell, come on.
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3: Ah, here's a likely house. Gather round. Got your carol sheets?
4: Ahem. Ready? Here's your candle.
5: Well, good old everybody. Welcome to another damned edition of the Damned Hour of Crap. And boy, folks, do we have a nice piece of confusion for you, especially on the Friday before Labor freaking Day. As I mentioned on the social medias, since Jerry Lewis and the marathon ended 2010, well, I've been getting these two bookend summer holidays all mixed up because Jerry's not there to remind me that the damn summer is over. When I was a kid, I was sad because summer's over, school started. But now I'm an old fart living in Arizona, so I'm happy that summer's over because, you know, folks, 110 degrees, too hot to go outside. You get the drill. You get the opposites here. And speaking of old fart, I just played excerpts from a radio air check I bumped into about a month ago. In my opinion, it's one of the best air checks ever made. It's from September of 1976. The station is KQUE from Houston, Texas, September 76. And that poor sucker you heard is Bob Jones. And I think you already know why this stands out in my mind. The music's very good. It is AOR, not exactly adult contemporary radio from the mid-70s. Mixture of old and new, I won't say elevated music, but you get the idea. But damn it, that guy was drunk. And a guy just barely survived that air check. It's like 3.5 hours of fun on both levels. Old adult contemporary stuff. And hosted by a drunken disc jockey. Poor Bob Jones, excuse me. So you heard excerpts. Not the music, but the man himself. And now you know why. After that, I figure I'll play some whiny country music. So, excerpt from Neil Hamburger's Country Whiners album, Please Ask That Clown to Stop Singing. And I played three different variations of the same theme from Squid Billy's, George Jones, William Shatner, and the one and only King of Polka, Ladies and Germs, Weird Al Yankovic. I'll skip that. I was about to bring up, I don't know the guy's name. He was the guy who played the lead character in Squid Billy's, and he complained that Dolly Parton was, she had to respect white people over black people, and he pretty much lost his job and blamed Dolly for it, not his big fat open mouth. But that's neither here or there at this point. Matter of fact, I just saw a video of the guy kind of like taking it all back. He apologized. I don't know if the YouTube is up or not, because the guy who posted the YouTube, he disappeared from YouTube. He came back, but only half his videos are in his account. But I'm getting off the tangent, neither here or there. All right, folks, that's enough of that. Let's get on forward. Next set of stuff is, our heads are still in radio. And I figure if I'm going to do radio outside Over the Edge, I might as well play some April Winchell. So I got a compilation of a couple of tracks of her talking about the great singer from New Zealand, Wing, with Mr. KABC. And after that, as I mentioned, Jerry Lewis is not around anymore, so I'm going to play an excerpt from April Winchell's show presents the Jerry Lewis Radio Spectacular, a small excerpt from 2000 with April and her best friend Roy, and we all go on from there. All right, folks, I'm going to shut up and press the play button, and I'll read you completing in the chat room, and you'll be hearing from me on the other side. Just like the one I
0: used to know. Can I give you your damn present now?
1: Yes, let's exchange some gifts. Go ahead.
0: Now, this first present that I have for you, it has an aural counterpart.
1: Uh-huh. A-U-R-A-L?
0: Oscar, there's a CD there, and it says Wing. That's what we're going to be. Yeah, there you go. The first track there. This is what I'm giving you tonight, and it means a lot to me. I'm giving you a CD called Wing Sings the Carpenters.
1: It's an Asian woman.
0: Now, Wing is from Hong Kong.
1: She looks like maybe a little past middle-aged.
0: Yes, and she's posing with a little vase, which I think is
1: strange.
0: Beautiful.
1: Yeah.
0: And she just covers all the Carpenters.
1: Is that
0: hits.
1: Wing's Ming vase?
0: That's Wing's Ming.
1: Yeah.
0: And that's Wing. And Wing and I have had a very tortured correspondence of me trying to buy this from her. She lives in New Zealand.
1: Wow.
0: And English appears to be maybe an eighth or ninth language. And so she's really, it's painful. And it's everything had to be sent in New Zealand dollars. So it took a very. But maybe we should just take a look. So listen.
1: All right, sure. Let me see the CD.
0: Go.
1: Yeah, this is lovely.
0: It'll mean more to you when you hear it.
1: All right.
0: It's beautiful. And you get to take that home.
1: Yeah.
0: And listen to it in the car on the long drive home.
1: Can I pick a song? No, I can't. Nice.

0: Can we pause this just for a second? I'd like you to play track four. And you know
1: well, he doesn't have the whole CD in there. Let's give it to him.
0: You know what the thought is that's running through my mind?
1: What?
0: Thank God John Lennon didn't meet her.
1: Oh, they would have been so happy together.
0: I know.
1: She would have covered his canon after he's passed.
0: Yeah, because you have in this Rainy Days and Mondays, and I'd like to
1: that's
0: hear
1: that's awfully
0: wing.
1: Good.
0: Yeah, but that's got to be a home run.
1: We've Only Just Begun is also very, very good.
0: Yeah, that's track number two. Oscar, so, can you run in here and grab this CD from us?
1: Mrs. KBC might enjoy, you know, put that on, get a little sake.
0: Sure, yeah.
1: You know,
0: right.
1: Fluff up the pillows and just kind of sit
0: we actually,
1: back and,
0: my wife and I went with with
1: nice,
0: another radio talk show host at another radio station and saw who sings Rainy Days and Mondays? Who made that? Judy Collins.
1: What?
0: Yeah, Judy Collins made that song famous.
1: No, the Carpenters made that
0: Well,
1: famous.
0: I think a lot of people have sung the song, but the one
1: I've
0: that you
1: never
0: hear...
1: heard Judy Collins sing.
0: Oh, she's great. She's really
1: well, I mean, I've heard Judy Collins. Huh? I've never heard her sing.
0: No. That's track four, please, Oscar.
1: No, she sang I've looked at life from
0: Oh, I'm sorry. You're
1: yes,
0: right. Both
1: thank
0: sides
1: you.
0: Now is not Rainy
1: Jeez.
0: Days and Mondays. Never mind. Oscar, instead, track two.
1: What's two?
0: Track two is We've Only Just Begun the Carpenter.
1: Listen to the first word that she sings and tell me if it's weave, because I don't think it is.
0: Okay, as in we have?
1: Yeah.
0: The contraction, weave?
1: Yeah.
0: Okay. Listen very closely.
2: We've only just
1: no. Where's the W?
0: Oh, no.
2: To leave. Yeah. And promises.
0: Yeah.
2: A kiss for
1: oh.
0: Can I just recommend for this voice a little less reverb? Wow. Who are the background singers?
1: I don't know, the Mingettes. Now, Oscar, if you could just dip that down just a little bit, because I'd like to... No, you don't have to take it out. There you go. I just want to read the liner notes while she's singing.
0: Oh, that's good. Yes, we've just begun.
2: Firstly, a special thank you to all my teacher of Italian, Maori, and singing. It is your teachings that are making my dream come true. A big thank you to the sound engineer, musician, and software.
0: Software.
2: And finally, thank you to the promoter, supporter, and fan. You believe in me, give me courage. It is for you that I will do my best to bring you popular song in different languages so we can all experience these masterpieces from various cultures.
0: Now, how much did that end up costing you? Do you know, with shipping and with
1: New Zealand dollars, you know?
0: Yeah. What do you think this? What do you think the total
1: I
0: cost
1: paid
0: on this?
1: About
0: gem
1: $10
0: was?
1: For that, and it was worth it.
0: Wings sings the Carpenters.
1: Yeah,
0: that's a
1: it's
0: home
1: good,
0: run.
1: Isn't it?
0: It's
1: I'm
0: excellent.
1: Glad you like it.
0: Yeah.
1: Now, if you're very good, I'll give you next time I see you. Wing sings the Sound of Music. Those are her two albums.
0: All right.
1: Don't give it back to me. That's yours.
0: Oh, I know. Yeah.
1: You're gonna put that in your car. And
0: you don't
1: want to.
0: You don't want
1: to
0: sell this at Gay Bingo or
1: no? Because I bought six of them, so I have enough.
0: Can we talk about something that you've brought that I know was a fan favorite in the past?
1: Yes. Oh, yes.
0: Can we talk about this?
1: Yes, in fact, it's my next gift to you.
0: Okay.
1: So, because you're very prescient tonight, aren't you? Yes, I've brought you Everyone Sings Carols with Wing.
0: Well, you have to describe who Wing is once again.
1: Well, we're going
0: to
1: be playing Wing selections in the next hour, but
0: yeah.
1: Wing is a lovely, enchanting...
0: That's not the Paul McCartney band that
1: no,
0: we had with Linda McCartney.
1: Wing.
0: Yeah, it's
1: Wing is an enchanting songstress of Asian descent. Who now lives in New Zealand, and someone has convinced her that she can not only sing, but can sing well.
0: Well enough to produce a CD and to distribute it.
1: Yes, yeah. And in fact, you know what we can do? Can we play a bonus track of Wing?
0: Sure.
1: I don't know, you see it in there? Okay. I brought this, it's not on the Christmas album,
0: okay.
1: But I was so moved by it. It's on one of her other CDs, Wing Sings All Your Favorites.
0: You have all, anything that Wing does, you're there,
1: oh,
0: right?
1: Oh, please. Please, I'm wing wacky. If Wing sings it, I want it. So yes, when I purchased Everyone Sings Carols with Wing, I made sure to get Wing Sings All Your Favorites. By the way, there's not one of my favorites on there, but that's not they're Wing's favorites. But here's a beautiful little bonus track that I think you might enjoy.
0: Do you know who does the instrumentation? I mean, is it like karaoke that she's doing
1: this
0: to?
1: It must be. It's those things like the, you know, the London Philharmonic, and I can't believe that they're really on board, but...

0: I sort of think of Wing as Evita.
1: What if it turns out that she's, like, married to some billionaire?
0: Like the Isadora?
1: Yeah, exactly. Yeah. And he has the London Philharmonic come out to New Zealand.
0: This is just about the love of it. Money doesn't enter into it.
1: All right.
0: You're just not prepared.
1: It's a big buildup.
0: You're not prepared.
1: No. Here she comes.

0: running around, trying everything.
1: All right, I can't. We gotta get to
2: Don't Cry For Me Argentina. Oh, come on.
1: How much longer is it? Couldn't we queue it up?
2: No! What's wrong with you? Be a sport, it's a holiday.
1: Is this it? Is this where she sells it?
0: Don't cry for me, Argentina.
2: The true is.

0: it's so good.
1: Why can't that's we interview so her? Good. Why can't you get her phone number
0: we
1: and
0: could.
1: Put her on
0: her
1: the air?
0: Her phone number's on the CD, for God's sake.
1: Let's call
0: sake.
1: Her.
0: Well, no, you can't call her
1: why
0: now.
1: Why not?
0: It's like 4 in the morning.
1: No, I don't think so. They're like tomorrow, a week from tomorrow in Australia or New Zealand.
0: it's like a week from tomorrow.
1: Yeah.
0: Well, we'll see if we can get a hold of her.
1: Huh? Why? What are you afraid of? What is she going to do? Hang up on us?
0: What am I afraid of?
1: Come on, let's call her.
0: She's an artist. I don't want to disturb her because she needs her sleep.
1: Now, how do you do this?
0: Well, that's the problem.
1: Oh, my God. All these...
0: Well, let's look at that on a break and figure out if we can get a hold of it.
1: This isn't a phone number. It's an eye chart. What is this?
0: I don't know. But you know what I love the most about it is that Wing hand packs and mails those CDs.
1: Well, she's generous that way.
0: God love her. There's no Wing machine.
1: You know what? She's sharing her gift.
0: This is not a corporate thing.
1: She's sharing her gift.
0: She is sharing her gift.
1: How would you dial this number?
0: I don't know. We'll figure it out.
1: What is +64?
0: I don't know what that is. Maybe that's her pants size.
1: There is no plus sign on a phone.
0: I don't know. Don't argue with me. I brought that in, and you should just be gracious. Look, that's your copy. Wing sings Christmas carols.
1: Oh, wow. Well, thank you.
0: And we're going to be playing those in the next hour.
1: Everything from Santa Claus is Coming to Town, which has got to be a home run.
0: It's stunning.
1: Yeah.
0: A Vision of Love, the Mariah Carey song.
1: Now, why
0: that's a carol. Kids never came and sang that outside of my house at Christmas time, but, I'm older, so I don't know.
1: Yeah. Mariah Carey song's not usually what you think of when you think of the holidays.
0: And that's not also an everybody sings along kind of a song either, is it? Because Wing says, everybody sing Carol with Wing. I had to let it happen. You think he's straight?
1: He did that very well.
0: I love her so much.
1: Oh, that's good.
0: Nice. And also, there's one word in there, a girl you once knew. And it has at least 8 syllables in it.
1: You
0: once knew. She sounds a little like Jingle Cats.
1: I will say this. The one thing you got to say for Wing is somehow she made it to radio in Los Angeles. You know?
0: She's famous.
1: How many?
0: She's famous. They play her all over the world now. Somebody sent me a thing that said, Baby Wing's a star. And I opened it up and it was like a paper in Melbourne doing a story on her. I don't even know what to think. God love her. I got like 30 of those CDs, too. Everybody's getting that and Geely this year.
1: It's an April Winchell Christmas.
0: Yes, it is. So do you feel good about that? Do you think you might play that at Christmas dinner? Just put that in and see if anybody says anything?
1: I can give it a try,
0: well,
1: sure.
0: Well, when you hear the Christmas carols in the next hour, you see what you think. But they're pretty stunning.
2: Now we're going to get into some Jerry Lewis business because, as you know, the telethon is fast approaching. I was thinking this morning, what are your favorite telethon moments? Because we all have some, I'm sure, some favorites.
3: Look at the board light up.
2: Yeah. There's just nobody out there.
3: There's not a soul out there. Yeah, it's a ghost town.
2: There's tumbleweed blowing through there. But my favorite telethon moment has to be Sammy Davis Jr. singing Music of the Night.
3: Yeah, that's a good one.
2: Do you remember that?
3: Yes, I do.
2: And he just poured everything he had into that.
3: Mm-hmm. And he had the mask and everything, as I recall.
2: I believe there were props involved.
3: Yeah.
2: Oh, that's so damn sad.
3: You have to remember the big Dean Martin, Jerry Lewis reunion.
2: Yes.
3: Years ago.
2: Yes.
3: Engendered by Frank Sinatra.
2: Sure.
3: And the yearly favorite moment of the telethon.
2: Which is?
3: The end.
2: Well, of course.
3: Not that it's over. I mean, Jerry, just piano. Doing You'll Never Walk Alone.
2: Through with the just piano.
3: Yeah.
2: Okay, I have some interesting information for you, telethon-oriented. From the Real Beer page at www.realbeer.com,
3: mm-hmm.
2: a drinking game to play while you're watching the telethon.
3: All right.
2: Called Timpani.
3: Oh, dear.
2: That's the name of the game. All right. The game is broken down into 3 categories. There's performances, fundraising, and phrases. Okay. So each time one of these things happen, you take the requisite number of drinks. Jerry sings a full song. That's 2 drinks.
3: I should hope so.
2: Jerry sings You'll Never Walk Alone. That's 3 drinks. Ed sings a full song. That's 5 drinks. Someone you've never heard of sings a song. That's 1. A juggler, 1.
3: Mm-hmm.
2: A magician, 1. Anyone from a hit Broadway musical, that's 2. Under the fundraising part, a switch from local network to Las Vegas, 2 drinks. The local network updates the tote board. That's 1 drink.
3: Oh, yeah.
2: Las Vegas updates the tote board. That's 2 drink. Jerry screams, oh, yeah, after the Las Vegas update. That's 3 drinks.
3: Show me.
2: We should put that on there.
3: Yeah.
2: The president of a large corporation gives Jerry a check. That's 3 drinks for every million.
3: Oh, my gosh.
2: Some toady from a large corporation gives Jerry a check. That's two drinks from every million. Anyone else gives Jerry a check, one drink for every million. When a phone operator does something stupid, until we get every phone ringing, that's three. When the MC issues a challenge, let's get 200 pledges before going back to Jerry. That's three drinks. And if the challenge is met, that's one full beer.
3: Wow.
2: Phrases.
3: You're going to be looped at the end of this game.
2: And that's wise, too. Yeah. Timpani from Ed is two drinks. And that's they say that when they're rolling over another million on the tote board, right?
3: Right.
2: Timpani from anyone else, three drinks. Anyone says a thon, bowl-a-thon, dance-a-thon, walk-a-thon.
3: Oh, dear.
2: That's two drinks.
3: Two drinks, because that happens a lot.
2: It is my pleasure.
3: We had a skate-a-thon. We had a clean-a-thon.
2: Exactly.
3: We had a
2: car wash-a-thon.
3: Wipe-a-thon.
2: Pancake-a-thon.
3: Yeah, absolutely.
2: We had a perkadan-a-thon. It is my pleasure to present you with this check. Must be these exact words, it says. That's three drinks.
3: Uh-huh.
2: Any joke made by Jerry that only Ed laughs at is one.
3: Wow, okay.
2: Any joke made by Ed that only Jerry laughs at is one.
3: Uh-huh.
2: Any joke made by anybody that nobody laughs at is three. So you'll be good and drunk.
3: I'm saying, if you're going to play this game, you better stock up. You better make sure you got plenty of spambios. I love that. I love that.
2: Okay, here's another little thing that you'll enjoy. These are titles of Jerry Lewis films in Spanish and what they translate to in English.
3: Okay.
2: Okay. The Caddy translates to, what a pair of golfers.
3: Okay, I like that.
2: Hollywood or Bust translates to, that crazy person, Anita.
3: Anita?
2: Anita. I don't even know what the...
3: Anita Ekberg, no doubt.
2: Yeah, probably. Rock Goodbye Baby translates to, I am the father and the mother. Visit to a Small Planet translates to, a Martian in California.
3: Okay, that makes sense.
2: I don't remember Jerry Lewis in this movie, but I guess he was. It's a mad, mad, mad, mad world.
3: Yes, absolutely.
2: What was he in that?
3: It's a cameo.
2: Mad World.
3: Yes, absolutely. Well,

0: Hasten the clinic. Don't raise the bridge, lower the river.
1: Oh,
0: translates
1: dear.
0: To, what a day I had.
1: I like that one.
0: Hardly working translates to, Jerry is very strong.
1: Yes, he is.
0: Yes, he is.
1: What about which way to the front? Any translation there?
0: Well, we're going to get into that in just a second.
1: All right.
0: This may spill over into our next segment.
1: Okay.
0: Here are some quotes. There's some great quotes here. People hate me because I am a multifaceted, talented, wealthy, internationally famous genius. Oh, is that why?
1: Gee, is that why they hate you?
0: This is a quote from when he was on Larry King last year after he had meningitis.
1: Uh-huh.
0: And there was a conversation about whether he could do the telethon because he'd been so ill.
1: Can he go on?
0: Which, of course, he can.
1: Of course he can.
0: And Larry King was saying, you know, maybe it might not be wise because you might have another attack and all that. And he says, no, I'm just going to go out and I'm going to say I could have another attack, in which case I'll just go backstage and Shields and Yarnell will entertain you for another half hour. And so Larry King, this is a little snatch of actual conversation. Larry King says, can you do the physical shtick? And Lewis says, no, I can't do anything physically. Larry King says, you can't jump around the stage. And Jerry Lewis says, no, but I can make noises.
1: Oh, that's kind of sad and pathetic.
0: Oh, that's not the reaction you're supposed to have.
1: I'm sorry.
0: For Christ's sake.
1: I can make the noises.
0: People
1: Hello?
0: Hate me because I'm a multifaceted, talented, wealthy, internationally famous genius.
1: Oh, man.
0: Vincent Gallo, who I like very much.
1: Yes.
0: He's the lead actor in Buffalo 66.
1: Right. Just and director, right, of that
0: yes,
1: movie?
0: Yes, a great, a really good actor. He did a movie with Jerry Lewis, and I can't remember the name of the movie, but this is his quote about working with Jerry Lewis. Jerry Lewis is an unpleasant, unattractive person. In my opinion, in my humble opinion, I can't speak for everyone else, but my relationship with him was unpleasant. And it was unpleasant in a very objective way. I'm not resentful because he did something wrong to me, because he didn't. As a person observing him, I found him to be repulsive, dishonest, manipulating, self-centered, unattractive, ungenerous, and unpleasant.
1: Okay.
0: So no love lost there.
1: Your words,
0: Don't
1: Vincent.
0: Look for the sequel to that film.
1: Yeah, really, apparently
0: yeah.
1: not.
0: Yeah, and Jerry's my other quote, Jerry Lewis, I love the media. They should all be working from Dachau.
1: Oh,
0: is he
1: man.
0: Amazing?
1: Like children.
0: Is he amazing?
1: He is amazing.
0: One of our great philanthropists.
1: Yeah, absolutely. One of our great multifaceted, talented,
0: internationally
1: rich genius.
0: Famous, wealthy, hateful.
1: Right.
0: All right. Okay. KFI AM 640, more stimulating talk radio. Stop.
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0: Wow.
1: What a voice.
2: Yeah.
1: What a sound.
2: Just Jerry, just singing.
1: Just retching.
2: Yeah.
1: Yeah.
2: KFIM 640, all Jerry, all the time.
1: That's right. And for those of you tuning in late, we've changed the format at KFI.
2: No more talk radio.
1: Just Jerry,
2: KFI,
1: just singing.
2: More stimulating Jerry.
1: Oh,
2: Jerry on the hour, on the half, and when he breaks.
1: And when he breaks. And when he breaks down. Now, don't panic, because we're not going to belabor the Jerry Lewis thing for, you know, our entire time here. But for a little while longer.
2: A little longer.
1: This is just so amusing.
2: Because you know what, frankly, if we have to be up at this hour, they can listen to some Jerry Lewis.
1: I think so, too. That's your penance.
2: That's right.
1: So I just have a little more Jerry dish, and then we're off of this topic. Jerry Lewis he's very much like Robin Williams in that I think every Jewish comic has to have their Holocaust film. Do you know what I mean?
2: Sure.
1: So, he's done a few, actually, which I find really terrifying, but one of them is called The Day the Clown Cried, which is Sometimes I Cry.
2: Right.
1: Do you know about this movie?
2: I do. I know a little bit about it. Go ahead.
1: Never released.
2: Right.
1: In fact, never even completely edited.
2: Right.
1: Made in 1972. And this is a little capsule summary of it. It's written by a guy named Dewey Webb, who has a website called Web Page Confidential. I've never heard of him, but he's very funny. And it's linked to the San Francisco Weekly site, so I think maybe he's a writer or a reviewer for them.
2: Mm-hmm.
1: And now for something completely different from the man who brought you The Errand Boy, The Patsy, and The Nutty Professor, namely the screenplay of Jerry Lewis.

0: This is notorious lost film, a script for an unfinished picture not even a brain-damaged Frenchman could love. The can't-miss plot? Jailed for mocking Hitler, a down-and-out circus entertainer is drafted into duty at a Nazi concentration camp, where he reluctantly uses his merry pranks to lure unsuspecting children into a gas chamber.
1: Nice. Lighthearted family fare.
0: Yes. High on concept, low on taste. This is the one that probably had Jerry thinking Oscar and everyone else thinking Oscar Mayer. That was good.
1: That's nice.
0: This being a Jerry Lewis movie, albeit a serious one, the lead character even has an appropriate Jerry Lewis name, Helmut Dork. Inappropriate as it is, the comic's trademark shtick shows up with appalling frequency. To demonstrate how cold it is in the concentration camp, the audience is treated to the sound of an ice crusher when Dork flushes the toilet.
1: Oh, dear.
0: So it's like funny shtick.
1: Right. Serio comic.
0: And in fact, I was reading something else about this last night on the internet where they said that even the, what's the word I'm looking for? The stage directions are written to, you know, this horrible thing ensues. And then in parentheses it says, which will work comically as well.
1: Oh,
0: so
1: no.
0: I don't know what kind of thinking was going on there.
1: And
0: but,
1: it's something that I think he had been shopping around for years and years and years and years. And tried very hard to get made, mm-hmm. and then finally in the 70s got to shoot some of it.
0: Right.
1: But did it all get in the can?
0: Yes, and should stay there.
1: Yeah.
0: But his producer ran out of money, and then he finished funding it himself.
1: Right.
0: Appalling as it is, oh, here's another thing that's funny. Anachronisms abound. In a hip nod to the 70s, one prisoner mutters, "I make love, not war. Hey, that's pretty good. I bet that would make a good slogan someday."
1: Oh, dear.
0: Is that sad?
1: Yeah, it is sad.
0: Appalling as it is, the project can't begin to match the tasteless remarks attributed to Lewis, then in the throes of a well-documented Percodan addiction, during the editing of the never-finished film. As described in King of Comedy, Sean Levy's exhaustive biography of the comic, which I've never heard of and would love to buy.
1: Oh, yeah.
0: I've got to read that. Lewis was outraged to discover that a youngster in the film had looked directly into the camera during a crucial dramatic moment. It says one of his more printable tirades about the child. "She was a sneaky little bitch," he railed. "I told her to keep her eyes to the front, that it wasn't a beauty pageant. There's no room for Shirley Temple in a concentration camp." So that's probably my favorite quote ever
1: anyone's. That's really good.
0: Just remember, Roy, there's no room for Shirley Temple in a concentration camp.
1: Well, you know, in my life, there's not really any room for Shirley Temple anywhere.
0: Yes, well, that's why.
1: I've never been a big Shirley Temple fan.
0: I was for like a second.
1: Oh,
0: when I was very little. Because, you know why? Because, parenthetically...
1: Mm-hmm.
0: Because I always thought when they would tuck her into her bed in her movies,
1: mm-hmm.
0: it always looked so fabulous. She always had these big, fluffy comforters, you know,
1: right,
0: and these big
1: right.
0: fluffy pillows, and she was just this little tiny bean in this giant fluffy bed. And I always wanted a Shirley Temple bed.
1: Yeah.
0: And by God, I grew up and bought one.
1: There you go. Well, that's good. How many people can say that? No, I just for me.
0: The stupidest thing you've ever said.
1: Oh, come on! I've said much stupider things. No, I've always
0: actually,
1: had...
0: Actually, the whole Shirley Temple diet drive was pretty stupid, now that I think about it.
1: My gag reflex on the Shirley Temple thing has always been pretty high.
0: Yeah, well, there's no room for Shirley Temple in a concentration camp.
1: No.
0: You never say that too much.
2: Okay, a lot of you April Winchell fans should feel a little more at ease with yourself in this last segment. As I said, I played a couple of tracks from her old April Winchell highlights she used to sell. God, I can't... On her website and a couple of other websites. Maybe I should put up those highlights on the Internet Archive. April's not really well represented on Internet Archive, so I might as well throw them up there. Anyways, neither here or there. Couple of two, three tracks from two, three separate shows, her talking about Wing, including the full play of Don't Cry For Me, Argentina. And after that, a good excerpt from the 2000 edition of the April Winchell Show presents the Jerry Lewis Ready Spectacular with April and her best friend, Roy. And since we're feeling lighthearted and happy with all this, I'm going to play start off the next few batch of stuff with some lighthearted crap that make make things more tolerant for the next 3 days. I'm going to start off with, wasn't really planning on it, but to hell with it. I'm going to play Mr. Blue Sky It is a cover of ELO song, of course, as performed by Rudy Schwartz Project from his covers album, Ass and Hammer, Sunshine Super Shit Volume 2, which means I better pull the thumb out of my butt and get Volume 1. After that, I'll play a couple X from Wobbly's newest set from the album As Beautiful. Play two tracks, As Beautiful and As Beautiful Music. And we'll go on from there. I will describe the mayhem after this whole stunt is done, because we got some crazy stuff to confuse you with. All right, folks, shutting up, playing the pressing button. You will hear me, and or I will hear you scream in the chat room on the other side. Oh my God, you're

0: If we're going to construct languages that you can't understand, the least you can do is enjoy them as beautiful music.
1: If we're
0: going to construct languages arg that you can't understand.
1: That you can't understand.
2: Understand?
0: The least you can do is enjoy them as beautiful music.
1: The least you can do is enjoy them as beautiful music.
0: If we're going to construct languages arg that you can't understand. The least you can do is enjoy

0: her going to a ha. Construct language is he, ha, ha, ha. Art that you can't ha, understand.
1: Somebody,
0: ha, ha, ho, the least.
1: Help,
0: ha, you can ha, ha.
1: I
0: do is enjoy.
1: I'm gonna die.
2: He,
1: I'm
0: them as ha, for people.
1: Gonna die.
2: If we're going to construct languages that you can't understand, the least you can do is enjoy them as beautiful music.
3: If we're going to construct languages that you can't understand, the least you can do is enjoy them as beautiful.

0: 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He them as a puppy pro.
1: Beautiful music.
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0: Well, there you go, folks. Do-rags. Don't ask me why I played that track. I figured I'm going from easy, soothing crap to percussion-heavy crap. And I figured, what the hell, I'm improvising here. Play a track called Nickel Club Version from the album What We Do by the great two-piece band themselves, Do-Rag. I'm tempted to do a Do-Rag show. I got to make sure I got enough to fill up 2 hours and enough... make sure I entertain and melt enough earwax from everybody who listens to this damned show. Before that, a couple of tracks by the Three Sons, which... Oops. Hold on a second. I got to correct my notes here. A couple of tracks by the Three Sons from the great, great compilation, The History of Space Age Pop, or Space Pop, I think. Caravan and Colonel... Bogey March. That's, man, you cannot be depressed when you hear stuff like that. Like I said, it's from the great CD set, The History of Space Age Pop. It's a brilliant set. If you haven't heard about it, what the hell are you doing listening to the show? Go out and download a copy or mug somebody for a CD copy. It's on the RCA label. Before that, we continue with the moody strings and odd percussion of Holiday for Strings by Spike Jones. Before that, a couple of tracks from the Manos, Hands of Fate, Chaos, followed by Sacrifice by Russ Huddleston and Robert Smith Jr. And if you know your history of the movie and MST3K, Manos is Spanish, I believe, for hands. So the translation is hands, the hands of fate. Manos, hands of fate. Yeah. So the another level of screwballiness is going on here. And before that, as I warned you, As Beautiful, followed up by As Beautiful Music from Wobbly's album As Beautiful. And before that, Mr. Blue Sky, Rudy Schwartz Project. I already told you about the album where it came from. Well, folks, we're halfway through this stupid episode, and it's about time for me to shut up and let the rest of the show fall, let the chips fall where they may. But before I do, the whatever of Over the Edge is an episode called Not Negative Land. From May 3rd, 1982, and it features members of Negative Land, primarily Chris Grigg, Mark Hostler, Don Joyce, of course, and somewhere in that mess, the Weatherman. So they're just being passive aggressive by themselves. So that's gonna end this show. It's an hour excerpt from that episode, Not Negative Land. In the meantime, I will be playing Warmer Selection from the Jerry Lewis Radio Spectacular from 2001, just April Winchell. And we might as well just get it out of the way, play some Jerry Lewis. Martin Short does Jerry Lewis, does Bob Dylan from the great SCTV show. Polka, Jerry Lewis. Jerry Lewis does Prank Phone Calls, and... what a better way to end the show just before Labor Day. You'll Never Walk Alone from the 1987 edition of the Telethon. Mr. Lewis himself. He gets the final word, more or less. And that's about it for my end of the Hour of Crap. I have been your host, so-called host, Dono. My thanks and apologies to DJ Georgie Girl, Otis Farter, who will be coming up at the end of this shindig. He'll be coming up right after this show, so the pickled barbecue mess is not over with, for, at least for Friday night. Additional Mondo thanks to Mr. Fab, Mark Time, Mike Rogers, get well out there. Additional thanks to the Weatherman. A shout out to the Mahi Mahi Room. I do not know who else to thank at this point, so I better shut up officially for this week. Good day, good luck, because we sure as hell are going to need it. Bye all.
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0: has been going way too long. It's been going on way too long, Jerry. That's right. That's the whole reason I brought this CD in tonight, is for this moment. Yes, you do, and I'll tell you why. Jerry Lewis's stalker found dead. A convicted stalker accused of repeatedly threatening comedian Jerry Lewis was found dead Saturday in his jail cell. Yes, you did, Jerry. Police said it appeared that Gary Randolph Benson, 57, died in his sleep at the Clark County Detention Center. He was found at 1:48 a.m. The coroner's office is still to determine the cause of death. Benson of Sheridan, Wyoming. This song is so perfect. Benson of Sheridan, Wyoming, was accused of sending Jerry Lewis a letter last year that said,
1: "Dear Jerry, you're dead. Your friend Gary Benson. Jerry, you're dead, Jerry."
0: He was facing a November 12th trial on charges he violated a protective order and stalked Lewis.
1: "Dear Jerry, you're dead."
0: His trial was delayed when a judge ordered him to undergo a psychiatric evaluation. Benson, a diagnosed schizophrenic, had already served 6 years for stalking Lewis. He's been doing this a long time. He was released from prison 8 months before Lewis received the threatening letter.
1: They let him out, and he turned around and did the thing again.
0: I would like to invite any of my listener to call me at 1-800-520-1KFI. Or just simply 5201KFI and the 818-310 and 213 area codes. 5201KFI, please call me and do your very best Jerry Lewis imitation for me.
1: Flagging!
0: That's all I'm asking. That'll be a running theme tonight. Or, better yet, be Jerry Lewis's stalker. You call me up as Jerry Lewis and tell me how you would stalk Jerry Lewis.
1: Hi, I'm gonna follow you!
0: You know, either one. An old woman was left unconscious after attacking her daughter with a frozen chicken during a fight over who was to prepare the evening meal, a court was told yesterday. Eliza Grouse, 84, and her daughter, Marcina Collins, 55, could not agree who should get up from watching Who Wants to Be a Millionaire. Mrs. Grouse stuck the first blows with the rock-hard frozen chicken and a rolling pin. Collins retaliated with a meat tenderizer, hitting her mother repeatedly over the head and fracturing her skull. Collins hit her so hard she spent 11 days in intensive care and almost 4 months in the hospital. The court was told that Mrs. Grouse tried to have the case abandoned and a more serious charge of attempted murder was dropped after she wrote to the judge and said, "I don't want my daughter prosecuted." You know what it is? It's Regis Philbin. That's what it is. Remember that woman who years ago said she would have epileptic seizures when she heard Mary Hart's voice? Remember that story? Some woman who just, the pitch of Mary Hart's voice would give her seizures, and she would have epileptic seizures. And that's what's happening. They're going to find that the mere sight of Regis Philbin in one of those bad shirt and tie combos drives people to commit to horrible, violent acts on each other. Where are all the Jerry Lewis people? Come on, people! Come on! Nothing. American lawyers. Oh, that's very cruel. Nathan, you're a cruel person. Nathan was suggesting that we could do it like a telethon and just simply play Mary Schneider yodeling until someone called up with a Jerry Lewis imitation. I'm tempted. American lawyers have voted to continue the ban on sexual relationships with their clients. Well, thank God that went through. They've also voted to protect their confidential relationships with their clients. The decisions were taken by members of the American Bar Association. Philadelphia lawyer Florence Fox said, "I'm for sex. I'm just against sex with clients." Supporters of the ban say the rule allows for a lawyer to withdraw from a case if he or she wants to start a sexual relationship with a client. You know, I'd really like to defend you, but you're just so hot. The rule also exempts relationships that start before the lawyer is employed by the client. Leave it to a lawyer to find a loophole.
2: "Well, you know, I'm sorry, Your Honor, but I was banging her before this whole thing happened. So, well, case dismissed."
0: Jill, we have a female Jerry Lewis impersonator? Oh, I'm all about that. Jill, are you there?
3: Yes, I'm here.
0: All right, I want to hear.
3: Hi, April. How are you?
0: I'm good. How are you?
3: I am so fine. I love your show.
0: Thank you very much.
3: I actually took my little portable radio into Walmart with your show on and waited in line, like, you know, 20 minutes, like, two Saturdays ago.
0: Oh, God.
3: It was a surreal experience having the two combined together.
0: I bet it was. What were you buying?
3: Oh, just a bunch of stuff. A lot of cat food and cat treats and all that kind of stuff.
0: Well, I've always thought that I'm pretty much the person to listen to while you're doing laundry or buying cat food,
3: gosh.
0: So you're proving my point.
3: Well, I only have, like, one Jerry Lewis impersonation.
0: I'm ready. I'm really excited.
3: Okay, I have to hold the phone away from my face.
0: Okay.
3: Because it's kind of loud. Okay.
0: All right.
3: Lady! That was it.
0: Excellent.
3: For you.
0: Thank you so much.
3: Oh, you're so welcome. Thank you for giving me a format and a voice.
0: Oh, you know, that's what I'm here for.
3: Thank you.
0: All right, bye. Oh, wasn't that great? Bye. Oh, that was awfully good. That was awfully good. Oh, we have another one? And it's another woman. We're starting a whole thing of female. I'm going over. I can't help it. Should I go over? Okay, let's see what Kate has to say. Kate, are you there?
4: Yes, I'm here. Hi.
0: Hi.
4: How are you?
0: I'm good. How are you?
4: Oh, we're great.
0: Good.
4: I don't know if you remember me or not. Roy actually renewed our vows way back when.
0: Oh, that's right.
4: Yes, how
0: wonderful.
4: Are you,
0: still together?
4: Yes, we are.
0: That's how it is. He has the magic touch.
4: We haven't killed each other, you know, so that's a good thing.
0: The magic touch. All right, I'm ready for your Jerry Lewis.
4: Actually, it's a stalker.
0: Oh, okay.
4: I grew up around people from Michigan and Wisconsin, so, you know.
0: All right.
4: I'll do my best.
0: All right.
4: All right. Oh, yeah, Jerry, you're just going to have to die because, you know, if you're just funny to people in France, I'm just going to have to kill you. Those voices in my head are just telling me that, you know.
0: Oh, God. Well, that was very original, Kate, and I enjoyed it very much.
4: Oh, good.
0: All right. Thank you. Okay, bye.
4: Bye.
0: Well, look at that. We've got like a Midwestern stalker. We've got Jerry. It's just real. The show is really coming together now. Oh, it's, you know, it's hard to, when you get everything going, you get it all, it's all lined up. This is my Golden Mike show. Okay, I'm going to take a little break. I'm April Winchell here on KFI AM 640, more simulating talk radio.
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1: Hi, yo!
8: Dixie.
1: You're gonna die, Jerry. Love, Gary.
8: When you croon.
0: I bet the guy heard this album, which is why he wrote that letter.
8: From the heart of
0: I am April Winchell here on KFI AM 640. And we're just, unwinding. We're just unwinding, that's all. Oh boy, is that a good idea. You know what? I would drink one. If you could produce a martini, I would drink it. Right now on the air. I would do it. That's my idea of a Saturday. You listen to a little Jerry, you have a martini.
1: Hi! Weep no more, lady. Retaining pen, you may keep the money. But I don't want any part of your charity.
0: I don't even know what I'm doing. I'm just free associating, that's all. I've had a stroke, ladies and gentlemen, and I'm just simply free associating now. Well, Melody's on the phone. Listener Melody's on the phone, and she has a suggestion for us. Melody, are you there?
9: Yeah.
0: Well, yes, go ahead.
9: A suggestion for Gail with the pen.
0: Yeah.
9: Do you happen to have an x-ray with a pen up the ass?
0: I don't. I can certainly make one, I'm sure.
9: I would simply mail her the x-ray. Even put her name on the bottom of the x-ray. No explanation, just the x-ray.
0: Well, you know, the pen lights up, so...
9: Oh!
0: That seems like that would work out just fine.
9: Even better. That's what I
0: would
9: do.
0: All right, I'm going to make an appointment. Thank you, Melody.
9: Good luck with her.
0: Thank you.
9: All right.
0: Bye. That's not a bad idea. It's not a bad idea. You people are always thinking. That's what I love about you. A Canadian nudist whose feet were burned during a firewalk is suing the event's organizers. Eli Taylor of El Cajon. Did I say Canadian man? Did I say Canadian nudist? It's Californian. hell's wrong? All right. A Californian nudist is suing. Eli Taylor of El Cajon claims he suffered severe burns and nerve damage at the American Association for Nude Recreation convention in Jacumba last year. He burned his Jacumba. Mr. Tyler claims organizer Fred Gilbert told participants the walk would be a safe and spiritual experience. The Superior Court suit claims Gilbert used the wrong type of wood, started the walk before ash formed, and didn't have medical staff on hand. Dave Landman, owner of the De Anza Springs Resort where the event took place, is also named as a defendant. Landman said participants were warned of the dangers and that they'd agreed not to sue if they were injured. I don't know who's stupider. I don't know which thing in this story is stupider. That the guy sued because he got burned when he walked on fire, or that he agreed not to sue.
10: Here's what's going to happen. We're going to light a fire, and you're going to walk on it.
0: Will I be wearing shoes?
10: No. No, you won't have shoes. You're going to be barefoot.
0: I see. This is a fire, you said?
10: Yeah, it's an actual fire comprised of flaming things. We're just going to set them on fire.
0: Okay. Is it dangerous?
10: Nope. Nope. Perfectly safe.
0: Okay.
10: Yeah. You just need to sign a form.
0: What?
10: It says that you're not going to sue us if you walk on flaming chunks of wood and you happen to get burned for some reason. It's just you won't sue us.
0: Okay.
10: All right. Well, enjoy your walk.
0: Okay. Sounds good. Now, here's a story for all of you. I wonder how deep I want to go. Do you know what I'm saying? Because for all I know, I'm talking to Eliza and Nathan. Because you're just sitting in there. It could be anybody. I don't know that anyone's really listening. What now? I'm not giving you any crap. I just said, don't get defensive with me. First of all, I'm returning the pen. You may keep the money for your charity. No, I'm just saying that I feel sometimes I'm just talking to the two of you. Because, you know, that's you're really just a few people shy of who really is listening. And, so sometimes I spill and it gets a little, I'm going to say it. I was married once before, when I was very young, entirely too young to be married. And, my first husband, I was married for 5 years. My first husband, was very into these kinds of things, these kinds of seminars and awareness groups. And he actually walked on coals. And in fact, that's why we got divorced. We got divorced because he walked on coals. That was a big part of what happened. He wanted to go to a retreat where everybody would get naked and, you know, eat polenta, you know, off each other or whatever the hell it was, and walk on coals and, you know, make candles and do ear candling in a tent, you know. And I said, you know what? I'm just not about that. I'm just not about that. But thanks. So he went, and we had been married for about a year. And so he went, he was gone for like 4 days, and he came back, and he had shaved off his beard and mustache. And I had never seen him without them. And it was bad. He had no chin, I discovered. He had no chin, and that was bad because, you know, he's the kind of guy who takes like 2 hours to change a pillowcase. Do you know what I'm saying? There was just there's no chin going on there. So that's what happened, and that was not right. And he came home feeling really good about himself. He'd walked on coals. And I said, you know, and he'd slept with two women. And I said, I really, really need to move on. I need to move on now. This has been a lovely time, and I've enjoyed being dirt poor and living in Sacramento with you for 4 years and eating top ramen and noodles, but I have to get on with my life. So that was the deal breaker right there. And by God, if he didn't call me for like a year and leave messages on my machine going,
10: yeah, I'm calling because I found a firewalk that I think is pretty affordable in your area that you might want to...
0: He would not let it go. That's what came between us. My current husband, the only husband that I will ever have after this is it, does not walk on fire. Just saying. And I'll tell you one of the reasons why I love my husband so much, because when I came home from my show last week, my husband was sitting in the living room watching Dude, Where's My Car? That's about as far away from walking on coals as you can get. You know what I'm saying? And tonight as I was leaving for the show, he was watching Scary Movie and laughing. You got to love that. I said, what are you laughing at? He goes, oh, there's this line where the guy comes in and goes, what's that smell? And David Arquette goes, it's poo. I said, okay. Okay, and I love you.

0: You say
1: hi, I'm Jerry Lewis. Bob Dylan has always been a protester, not only to the fashion of his times, but the trends of the thing. And that's super, simply marvelous. So when Paramutual Records came to me and said, hey, Jerry, whoever you want to record, would you just do? Manilow would be good. You want we should give Barry a call? And I said, I want to do Dylan, because he makes me feel good a lot. And that's why I chose his stuff to be on my album, Lewis Sings Dylan. Oh, yeah! And who could forget sub-Iranian homesick blues?
0: You go with the cave-in, and... It's dark now! I don't know what to do, because...
1: And if you're good, you'll also get blown in the wind.
0: The answer, my friend, is blowing in the wind. The answer is blowing in the wind.
1: So if you buy my album, this is another good song.

0: son will hoist my ear.
1: I just want that you should tell them that they should buy my album, maybe.
0: How much could it cost buy his album, Mr.
1: $6.99 for record, $79.99 for cassette. So go and buy it. Show me. Do me. It ain't that expensive even for Goyim.
2: Available at fine record stores everywhere.
1: You want to do it again? I ain't going to do it again. Because I'm too old, pussycat. That's why I ain't going to do it again. So that's it. That's a wrap. Fade, zoom, DVE, SFX, circle wipe, cut!

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0: Guys.
1: How do you do? Could I speak to a salesman?
2: Yes, just a moment.
3: McIntosh, Palmer speaking.
1: Hi, Mr. Palmer.
3: Yes.
1: How are you? This is Bud Zilk.
3: Who?
1: Bud Zilk.
3: Oh, yeah,
1: huh? How are you?
3: Very good, and you?
1: Who is this?
3: Bill Palmer.
1: Oh, Bill, how are you? I was in a couple of weeks ago, remember?
3: Yeah,
1: Bud Zilk, I bought some of the COVID cloth.
3: Yeah, I remember.
1: How are you, Bert?
3: Very good.
1: Swell. Say, I was just wondering if I could get something in some worsted material, gray or blue.
3: You mean to be made up?
1: Yeah.
3: Sure you can.
1: Well, I have a little problem, if you remember. I don't know if you remember my build, Bill.
3: Yeah.
1: You remember I'm 6'6".
3: Yeah.
1: I weigh 270.
3: Yeah.
1: And I've had some trouble with the clothes and shrinkage, you know.
3: Oh, have you?
1: Now, I was just wondering, you're going to be there. How late are you going to be there, Bill?
3: Until 5:30.
1: Well, how's the family?
3: Very good, thanks.
1: That's swell, swell. You know, I'm really happy with the McIntosh stuff. And,
3: fine.
1: I'd like to have three or four things made.
3: Well, sure, but if they've been coming up a little skimpy on you, well, we better take a new set of makeup.
4: Buddy Lotline.
1: Well, hello, what was that?
3: I say if they begin to shrink a little on you, well, we better take a new set of measurements.
1: Well, you see, you know what the big shrinkage came from, Billy?
3: Yeah.
1: I was at a party the other night, and I think the falling in the pool didn't help the suit.
3: Well, you ought to back up to it.
1: Well, unfortunately, this wasn't funny because I sprained my knee.
3: Oh, I'm sorry.
1: Well, it's all right.
3: I'm sorry to hear that.
1: Well, it's all right. I've got just a slight bandage on it, but then I had a problem with the one suit, you know, the COVID cloth.
3: Yeah.
1: But I thought that possibly that I might get something for the boys at the same time.
3: Good. Yeah.
1: Now, do you have the material so that I could get something for myself and the boys?
3: Yeah, sure.
1: You remember Steven, don't you, the big boy?
3: Yeah.
1: Well, I thought that, you know, Steve was in to see you, and he told me that either Mr. Palmer or Mr. Met, what was the other gentleman, the salesman?
3: Sayer,
1: that's it. Yeah. S-A-Y-R, that's it. Yeah, I think he saw Sayer.
3: Yeah.
1: And he got a beautiful, beautiful job done on that gabardine.
3: Yeah.
1: Oh, just beautiful. And,

0: Mrs. Zilt was very happy with it.
1: Yeah?
0: Except that I would like to just make some changes in the styling, you know.
1: Sure, sure.
0: They're not using the belt in the back too much now.
1: Oh, no, no, they're not using that.
0: Well, I thought that possibly it might come back, you know.
1: No, I don't think so. No.
0: What about the front?
1: It's all right in sports stuff, but not in the suit, you know.
0: Well, I'm talking about sports stuff.
1: Well, they're not even using that, but they're not doing it.
0: No. Oh, I see.
1: Yeah, all they're doing now, they're making them look like the 1890s as much as possible. You know, the vent in the back and all that stuff.
0: Yeah, well, you see, I had the vent. If you remember, I had a herringbone.
1: Yeah.
0: I had the vent in the back, and they went a little high with it.
1: Yeah.
0: As a matter of fact, the vent went up to almost my shoulder, and it was just too uncomfortable, you know.
1: Yeah, that was sure.
0: So Mrs. Zilt sewed it up, and you could see the stitching, you know.
1: Yeah.
0: Well, I tell you, how late will you be there?
1: 5:30.
0: I see. Yeah. Well, I could probably pick out something now, huh? Because I'm going to the Elks dance on Saturday.
1: Oh.
0: So if I picked out something, I guess I could get it by then, huh?
1: Yeah, you mean, what, this coming Saturday?
0: Yeah.
1: No, we couldn't finish it by then. We couldn't even get
0: Well, whatever you have done, I could use, you know. If it's just the slacks or the jacket, I could always make a two-tone, huh?
1: Well, yeah.
0: You think I could get the slacks by Saturday?
1: Well, oh yes, if we've got them, it'll come anywhere near fitting you.
0: Well, I'm sure that the stock stuff is fine. I have no problem, you know.
1: Yeah, but what I mean is you can't pick the material and have it made by that time, bud.
0: I guess I could just get something for Saturday and order something that'll take a few weeks, right?
1: That's right. It'd take 10 days for fitting.
0: How's your Glen Plaids running, Bill?
1: Huh?
0: How's the Glen Plaids?
1: Well, we got a lot of them. They got them anywhere from 135 up.
0: How about something for Mrs. Zilt and the Glen Platt?
1: Well, we're not making anything in the ladies' suits anymore.
0: No, she wears knickers. I mean, when she plays golf.
1: Yeah.
0: And she wanted
1: to
0: get...
1: Well, we haven't been cutting those.
0: Oh, I see.
1: Yeah, we just continue ladies working, darling.
0: Uh-huh. Well, she'll just have to go with the knickers that we got. We got them at the Army-Navy store about a year ago.
1: Well, that's a good deal, you know.
0: She's been very happy with those. But, you know, Mrs. Zilt is built pretty big, too.
1: Yeah, uh-huh.
0: And,
1: How do you spell that last?
0: Z-I-L-T, Zilt.
1: Z-I.
0: Bert Zilt.
1: Yeah, now I got it, yeah. Now I remember it, yeah. Mm-hmm. Yeah.
0: Well, I'll come in to see you, Bill.
1: Yeah, I'll do that.
0: And say hello to Sayer for me.
1: Yeah, I will.
0: Tell him the boy's stuff came out just fine.
1: Fine, thanks.
0: Right, nice seeing you.
1: Right,
0: take care, love.
2: It's been a love day. It's been a good day. A good day for mankind. As saccharine as it may sound, as corny as it may be, my God, what a good day for mankind.

0: Well, now you have done it again. You unbroke the jungle room stream again, and now those fools placed Otis Fodder at the end of today's programming. Whomever they are, that means there will be no farting, no sneezing, and certainly no nose nuggets at the tail end of this crappy show. Just how radio isn't done, right, Oslo? Regardless, here comes that same old bonus crap. I might sneeze in one of those old OTE shows, but other than that, all remaining bodily noisy mistakes will have to be performed by Otis. Just with a French accent, by the way. And just remember, you haven't asked for it, but you certainly deserve it!
1: A step closer, please. Ladies and gentlemen, this is Mr. Wilmot.
2: Well, I was listening to the radio.
1: Closer and louder, please.
2: Pardon me?
1: Louder, please, closer.
2: Yes. I was listening to the radio and...
1: This is Mr. Wilmot.
2: Well, I was listening to the radio.
1: Closer and louder, please.
2: Yes. I was listening to the radio and kind of drowsing.
1: Louder, please, closer.
2: I was listening to the radio and kind of drowsing. That professor fellow was talking about, so I was half dozing and half...
1: Yes, yes, Mr. Wilmot, and then what happened?
2: Well, as I was saying, I was listening to the radio kind of halfway.
1: Yes, Mr. Wilmot.
2: Well, I was listening to the radio...
1: Closer and louder, please.
2: Pardon me?
1: And then you saw something.
2: Well, not first off. I heard something.
1: And what did you hear?
2: So I was half dozing and half...
1: Yes, yes, Mr. Wilmot, and then what happened?
2: Yes. Well, as I was saying, I was listening to the radio kind of halfway.
1: Yes, Mr. Wilmot, and then you saw something.
2: I heard something.
1: And what did you hear?
2: Pardon me?
1: Louder, please, closer.
2: Well, I was listening to the radio...
1: Closer and louder, please.
2: Yes. I was listening to the radio and kind of drowsing.
1: Please, closer.
2: Pardon me?
1: Louder, please, closer.
2: So I was half dozing and half...
1: Yes, yes, Mr. Wilmot, and then what happened?
2: Well, as I was saying, I was listening to the radio.
1: And then you saw something.
2: Pardon me?
1: Yes, then what?
2: I was asleep and dreaming.
1: Yes.
2: Kind of halfway.
1: Yes, well, were you frightened, Mr. Wilmot?
2: Well, I ain't quite sure. I reckon I was kind of riled.
1: Well, thank you, Mr. Wilmot. Thank you very much.
2: Pardon me?